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1: 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Nation.

Texas in our lifetime on the South's best variety of hits. This is Nation Radio. And before that, it was brand new from Miley. Who is Miley? Well, she's Miley Cyrus, but she's dropped the Cyrus. She's rebranded. Yes, rebrands. Something I'm very familiar with over the years. This is Nation Radio, and on with the tunes. Luther Vandross, love this, Never Too Much on Nation.

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4: Hate to give the satisfaction asking how you're doing now. How's the castle built of people you pretend to care about? 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

0: Vampire from Olivia Rodrigo here at Nation Radio. Hey, how do you fancy coming on to a quiz this coming Friday? It is the charity quiz at the Bayside Cabin, Stokes Bay, hosted by Gary Parker from Nation Radio. Proceeds going to Second Chance Animal Rescue. Very superb cause. Tickets £15, which includes a hot buffet. How nice it is too. Great prizes as well. 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

0: I like that. Brand new from Stella Lefty on Nation Radio's Late Show, and that is called Boston. Right, it is a few minutes before 2 o'clock. I'm Tim Allen. I've got more fantastic tunes on the way in 2 secs, and also details of how you could be winning £555,000 this coming Friday. 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

0: Ariana Grande and We Can't Be Friends on Nation Radio's Late Show. Just been checking out some of the live music coming to the South in the next few months or so. Soul to Soul at Portsmouth Guildhall, 18th of October. That's a Sunday. Alison Moyet also at Portsmouth Guildhall, 13th of October. And Marillion on the 12th of September, which has gone, unfortunately. Meanwhile, over at the BIC, we've got Westlife on the 14th of October. Miles Smith, 14th of November. And The Script on the 16th of November.
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0: Brand new music on Nation Radio from Ella Langley, and that is called Choosing Texas. Hope you're having a lovely Tuesday morning so far, whichever part of the South you're in, whether you're in Bournemouth and Poole, maybe in Worthing, Brighton, Hove, maybe further west towards Weymouth or Dorchester. Good to have you there. Stick around, more great tunes on the way in a moment here at Nation. 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

0: Jonas Brothers, Waffle House on Nation Radio's Overnight Show. The Great South Run is coming up once again, Sunday 18th of October, with that lovely flat run around Portsmouth and Southsea, and of course some great views as well. The 10-mile coastal race, and of course the smaller races as well. If you're taking part in that, then good luck. Hope the weather's nice as well. Coming up next on Nation Radio, great tune from Travis. 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

0: Nice tune, great voice, Sienna Spiro, and that's called Great Expectations. And that is all from me for this morning. I'll be back at 11 p.m. tonight, as usual, with the Late Show here at Nation Radio. Do stick around, because a news update follows in a few seconds' time. That's followed by Gary Parker's Early Breakfast and Steve Powers here from 6.
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14: Top stories this hour. The Duke and Duchess of Sussex have moved their children to a new school over safety concerns. Prince Archie, who's 7, and 5-year-old Princess Lilibet moved back to the UK with their parents last month. The decision comes after reports that both Harry and Meghan will receive an updated security risk assessment. A man's admitted drugging his wife so that he could rape and sexually abuse her over more than 2 decades. The defendant, who is in his 60s and from the Stockport area, has pleaded guilty to a total of 60 charges between 2004 and his arrest in October last year. Our correspondent Greg Milam says others are also accused of sex offences relating to the same victim.
15: 12 other men are due to stand trial for alleged offences against the same victim here at Manchester Crown Court. They're aged from their late 20s to their mid-70s. Those offences alleged to have happened between 2018 and 2025. Those 12 men deny the charges that they face.
14: Donald Trump's dismissed warnings that AI could take over the world as a hoax. It follows some leading companies in the sector suggesting they'd slow the technology's development after recent safety concerns. Jeremy Clarkson and David Cameron are being credited with prompting thousands more men to check their prostate cancer risk. Prostate Cancer UK says almost 51,000 men used its online risk checker in the week after Clarkson revealed his diagnosis. The charity says celebrity stories can encourage men to get checked and in some cases save lives. Leeds hammered Newcastle 4-1 to move up to third in the Premier League. Daniel Farke's side have 2 wins and 2 draws from their opening 4 league games. Player of the match Jaden Bogle scored 1 of the goals and says Leeds are happy with their start to the season.
16: Just take it game by game. I think that's the important thing, not to get too carried away. You know, everyone's ambitious in their own ways, but as a group we want to just stay focused and take it game by game.
14: And Oasis will grace the fields of Nebworth again at the end of a 38-day tour next year. Fans looking to buy tickets can sign up online. From Sky News, I'm Stevie Shillinglaw. Nation
17: 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Good morning, it's Tuesday and it's Gary Parker at Nation Radio. Welcome to Early Breakfast. On the way, Curiosity Killed the Cat after Mojo on Nation.

It's Bad Romance on Nation Radio. Before that, Curiosity Killed the Cat, Downsworth, and Mojo and Ladies. So it's the best variety of it on a Tuesday morning, the 15th of September. And if you have your birthday today, many happy returns to you. You celebrate your birthday with Prince Harry, who is 42. Actor Tommy Jones is 80 today. Tom Hardy is 49. And happy birthday, Jimmy Carr, who is 54 today.

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0: Cuddly Toy, it's Roachford. And before that, Jerry Rafferty with that brilliant sax solo. 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
2: Oh my God, I've just won £500,000! 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
3: It was a big decision to make and one I didn't want to make, but you do what's best for you and your daughter at the right time, so we took the decision to put it on and to get something smaller. Oh, I'm just I'm shaking from head to toe. And I put my house on the market last Friday. And it, honestly, you've no idea how life-changing this is. Oh, I'm just I'm shaking from head to toe.
0: That's Jackie, who won on Friday. Could be you this Friday. We've got £500,000 to be serious with and £55,000 to play with. 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

0: Night Destiny, it's Lionel Richie on Nation Radio here in the South. Tonight we've got John Cleese and the Holy Grail at Bournemouth Pavilion Theatre. That is going to be great. Tomorrow night, Matthew Bourne's The Car Man opens at the Mayflower Theatre, Southampton. That's there until Saturday night. And coming up on Wednesday, tomorrow night, we've got the Pratt Packs Back Tour at Portsmouth Guildhall. It's Nation Radio at its early breakfast, and on the way next, let's have something from the early noughties, from Sugar Babes on Nation. 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

0: It's Nation Radio. It's Early Breakfast, and that was Ray and Where Is My Husband? More of the best variety of hits on the way after five. I've got the Thriller album here, Michael Jackson. I'm going to play a song from that, and the headlines next at Nation.
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16: Top stories this hour. The Duke and Duchess of Sussex have moved their children to a new school days after the start of the new term over safety concerns. Prince Archie, who's seven, and five-year-old Princess Lilibet moved back to the UK with their parents last month. The decision comes after reports that both Harry and Meghan will receive an updated security risk assessment. Our royal correspondent Laura Bundock has been reading a statement from their spokesperson.
17: The decision was taken following a discussion with the family's security team about their
7: current arrangements. The parents remain extremely grateful to all the teachers and staff for the love, care and effort they've shown their family.
16: A man's pleaded guilty to drugging and raping his wife between 2004 and last year. He's in his 60s and from Stockport in Greater Manchester, but legal reasons mean he can't be named. Donald Trump's dismissed warnings that AI could take over the world as a hoax. It follows some leading companies in the sector suggesting they'd slow the technology's development after recent safety concerns. Nottingham will become one of the first cities to introduce a balaclava ban as new powers aimed at tackling disorder in the city come into force. Police officers and council officials will be able to confiscate face coverings or issue on-the-spot fines. In the year to June, around 180 incidents involving balaclavas were recorded in the city. Dominic Calvert-Lewin didn't realise until the second half that he had scored one, not two goals in Leeds' 4-1 rout of Newcastle. The striker scored the third. He thought he'd got the second for Leeds, but Jaden Bogle got the final touch. Calvert-Lewin says he's frustrated.
17: You know how I felt about that one. I didn't even know he was there, to be fair. I just got up early, watched the ball, bang, and then just seen it go in the corner. So it is what it is. I'll take the assist, I guess.
16: And Widow's Bay has broken records with 14 awards at the Emmys. The show took home Best Comedy Series and three acting wins for Matthew Rhys, Stephen Root and Kate O'Flynn. The Pitt was named Best Drama Series for the second year in a row. From Sky News, I'm Stevie Shillinglaw.
0: Good morning, just after five, and it's Gary Parker on Nation Radio's Early Breakfast. On the way, Mary J. Blige after this from Michael Jackson.

Michael Jackson, Billie Jean, then it was Mary J. Blige, Family Affair, and there's Wet, Wet, Wet, and with a little help from my friends at Nation Radio, the best variety of hits. Tuesday morning, it's Gary here till 6 on Nation, with some great songs on the way, the best variety of hits, Roxette, Tina Turner, and here's Taylor Swift. This is Opalite, Nation Radio.

0: my best friend. It's Queen and it's Nation Radio. Your interesting fact of the day for your Tuesday morning. The Beatles yesterday was originally called Scrambled Eggs while Paul McCartney was working out the melody. Make me a
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0: Congratulations to Jackie. She's taken her house off the market now after winning $500,000. And can now rest easy.
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0: Would I Lie to You, Eurythmics on Nation Radio, where this Saturday afternoon at 5, you and some very well-known names are once again in charge of the playlist. 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Now, if you'd like to be part of the show, go to soletstalkaboutmusic.com and maybe we'll hear you sharing some of your favourite songs. 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

0: Nation Radio. It's Tuesday morning. Stephen Sleena next on Breakfast. All the latest travel for you on the way just after six. But first, we'll catch up with the top stories for the South next at Nation. Nation
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10: The top stories this hour. The final report into the circumstances surrounding the murders committed by Lucy Letby will be published later. The Thirlwall inquiries spent the last 2 years looking into what happened at the Countess of Chester Hospital, where the former neonatal nurse killed 7 babies and tried to kill 7 more. Nottingham will become one of the first cities to introduce a balaclava ban as new powers aimed at tackling disorder come into force. Police officers and council officials will be able to confiscate face coverings or issue on-the-spot fines. The Duke and Duchess of Sussex have moved their children to a new school days after the start of term over safety concerns. Laura Bundock has been reading a statement from their spokesperson.
11: The decision was taken following a discussion with the family's security team. The parents remain extremely grateful to all the teachers and staff for the love, care and effort they've shown their family.
10: And Widow's Bay has broken records with 14 awards at the Emmys. The show took home Best Comedy Series and 3 acting wins.
12: Now for the news here in Dorset. Today we're on the front line with Southwestern Ambulance Service as paramedics tell us they're people and ask to be treated with respect. Lloyd is a paramedic who says he loves helping people despite the abuse he can suffer.
13: There are times that we meet people who have been abusive to us through choice, which is a really sad thing to kind of acknowledge, I suppose, but it does happen sometimes. I've been called names, I've been shouted at, I have been slapped across the face.
12: A Dorset landscape that inspired Thomas Hardy has been named England's newest National Nature Reserve. More than 330 hectares at Liscombe, north of Dorchester, are home to ancient woodland, rare orchards and chalk hill blue butterflies. The rolling hills and valleys helped inspire Hardy's novels. And the Dorset Metro is being proposed to bring more frequent turn-up-and-go train services across Bournemouth, Christchurch and Poole. The long-term plan also includes step-free access at several stations. Councils are also considering new or relocated stations, with the overall project aiming for completion by 2041.
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12: A cloudy and potentially rainy morning, turning dry with sunny spells later though, highs of 21 degrees. That's the latest. I'm Grace O'Hare. Nation
0: Radio. Morning, just gone 6 Tuesday morning, and it's the Power of Breakfast with the South's best variety of hits. From Back to the Future soundtrack, Huey Lewis and the News, on the way after Anastasia. Steve.

Here are some of the news. Power of Love. Tuesday, 15th of September. Today, good morning, it's Steve Power at breakfast. Battle of Britain Day, commemorating the battle that took place over the skies of Britain this day in 1940. Birthdays, Prince Harry is 42, Tom Hardy's 49, Jimmy Carr is 54, Brendan O'Carroll is 71, and Tommy Lee Jones is 80 today. The Sun newspaper, published for the first time in Britain this day in 1964, and the first episode of Beverly Hills 90210 shown in the UK this year, in the year 1990. John Cleese and the Holy Grail on at Bournemouth Pavilion. That's on tonight, 18th and 19th. Matthew Bourne's The Car Man at Mayflower Theatre in Southampton. And also on tomorrow, the Pratt Pax Back Tour 2026 is on at the Portsmouth Guildhall. Morning, this is Nation.

0: Olivia Dean and Man I Need on Nation. Good morning. Tuesday morning across the South. Stephen Selina here with the early starter imminent. Now, I mentioned on yesterday's show, I was down in Taunton at the weekend for a family meal, which was lovely. Coming back, as you know, that you've got that bypass, the Ilminster bypass, where it goes two lanes one way, one lane the other, and then it swaps over, doesn't it?
1: That's right, yeah. It does.
0: Now, how are you with merge and turn?
1: I get quite cross about it.
0: Do you?
1: If people don't do it.
0: Right. Properly. Oh, okay. If people don't do it.
1: Oh,
0: okay.
1: Yeah, no. Yeah. If it's an actual merging turn, then I'm all for a merging turn. I mean, I'm a bit more of an inside lane girl on those things.
0: Okay.
1: I think I'd rather be in my lane than having to cut in.
0: Yeah.
1: But, you know, if it's an actual proper merging turn, I'm
0: well, I don't. It doesn't say merging turn, but it says 300 yards and it will say the arrow to move over. So, you know, I went down the outside. I went straight down the outside. But the problem is it gets bunged up because people just don't let anyone in. If you just literally one in, one out, one in, one out, it would move along rather nicely.
1: It can rile some, and I get it.
0: Oh, dear.
1: I'm all right with it.
0: Where are you on that, dear listener? Are you a merging turner or do you not bother? 07740938500. That'll get them. Anything about the roads? Anything about travel?
1: Oh, yeah, don't start middle lane hoggers.
0: No. Ooh. We had one of those as well. Absolutely ridiculous. They're away, you know, you look over and give them a Paddington stare.
1: Yeah.
0: They're away with the fairies. They're not paying any attention to where they are.
1: Oblivious, aren't they, most of them?
0: Right, there we go. You know, in our ivory tower here. Brilliant. Right.
1: Perfect drivers.
0: Here comes this morning's early starter from Peter in Portsmouth. It's a song. A song title, 1968, by an iconic English rock band, still recording today. The clue is Commiserations for Satan.
1: Oh,
0: Commiserations
1: nice.
0: For Satan. Have you got it?
1: Very good.
0: Yes. Lovely. 07740938500 on the WhatsApp. Get your guesser now. See if you're right before 7 on Nation.

0: Madonna, Like a Prayer. Before a recap on the early starter, I know some get to hear the early starter, but then are in work before the answer's given out. So we're going to try and start giving you the answer from the day before. Jammy Dodger was yesterday's. That was a biscuit we were looking for. Today we're looking for a song from 1968 by an iconic English rock band, still recording today. And the clue is Commiserations for Satan. Commiserations for Satan. Any ideas? 07740938500. If you're out on the water this morning, the winds are west or southwest 2 to 4, veering west or northwest 3 to 5. Sea state smooth or slight, becoming slight or moderate, and the visibility is good, occasionally moderate for a time. Next high tides, Christchurch entrance at 12:22, and at Leon the Solent at 3 minutes to 3 this afternoon.
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9: Good morning. All okay on the county's roads so far. Just a warning if you're heading for the M3 this morning, though. It is completely closed from junctions 9 to 8 after Winchester and likely to stay closed through the morning rush hour as emergency resurfacing work needs to take place. Keep me updated. 0333 311 1050.
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0: Well, if Tuesday's the courting day, then Friday I'm in love. It's The Cure on Nation. Time for the headlines.
1: A man's been arrested on suspicion of murder after a woman in her 70s was found dead in Portsmouth. Police were called to Cypress Road yesterday morning. The final report into the circumstances surrounding the murders committed by Lucy Letby will be published later. The thorough inquiry has spent the last 2 years looking into what happened at the Countess of Chester Hospital, where the nurse killed 7 babies and tried to kill 7 more. The Duke and Duchess of Sussex have reportedly moved their children to a new school over safety concerns following their move back to the UK. It's understood heavy traffic and a lengthy journey to school put the family's security team under strain. Life-saving rescue equipment's been stolen after 2 break-ins at fire stations in the New Forest. Stations in Fordingbridge and Burley were both broken into. And Widow's Bay was the big winner at the Emmy Awards. It picked up a record 14 prizes, including Best Comedy Series. Overcast changing to sunny spells for the south, highs are 22. That's the latest. I'm Maria Greenwood.

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Ain't No Buddy, Rufus and Chaka Khan. Final call on the early starter. We're looking for a song. 1968, iconic English rock band, still recording and performing today. The clue is Commiserations for Satan. Commiserations for Satan. If you know your 60s stuff, you'll know that song straight away. If not, have a think about it. Have a guess. 07740938500 on the WhatsApp. We've got the Roll of Honour and the right answer before 7. Think about it. Have a guess. 07740938500 on the WhatsApp. We've got the Roll of Honour and the right answer before 7. And Selena has the latest travel for the South next.

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12: In Poole, Dorset Way starting to look busier northbound from Tower Park. Also, Cranbourne Road in Wimborne is busy through the roadworks there. Just a warning, if you're heading for the M3 this morning, completely closed northbound 9 to 8 north of Winchester. Likely to stay closed through the morning peak period due to resurfacing work.
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0: Sky Full of Stars from Coldplay, Nation Radio across the South. Right, before we bring you the answer to the early starter, didn't prove too difficult. Let's see who's on the roll of honour.
1: Good morning, Dino and Pig. You're first in. Well done. Steve and Leslie in Dibden Purlieu as well. Ian and Arlette in Curdridge, absolutely right. Deb's in Wootton Bridge. Debbie and David on Hailing as well. Ady Elliott and Smithy, all correct. Andy and Wendy in Paul and Sue from New Milton. Charlotte and Mike from Cowplain. Also Finn and Pappy. Paul in Eastbourne and Lisa in Gosport.
0: Jerry and Hawley's right as well. Morning, you two, say Stephen Carroll from Broadbridge Heath. We're back in at last.
2: Woo!
0: God, drawn a blank last 3 days, but we're back in with a vengeance. Kaz and Sam the dog in the Witterings is right. Robin Widley as well. Paul, Nicky and the kitties are spot on. Like to say hi from a Sudney Middenbury, but that's wishful thinking because it's not. No, I was thinking, Sunny, look out the studio window. No, I don't see that. Stuart Horndean is spot on with the answer. So is Lynn and Graham and Romsey and also Vince and Elaine in Wootton Bridge. Commiserations to Satan. Led you, hopefully, to the 1968 hit, which was...
1: Sympathy for the Devil.
0: Sympathy for the Devil by the Rolling Stones. Well done if you got that one right this morning. If not, we'll do another one tomorrow morning after 6 on Nation. And before 7, Alex Warren.

0: Alex Warren and Fever Dream on Nation. Good morning, Tuesday morning, coming around to 7 o'clock. Cowboy Green on Retro TV. Oh, the answer to the early starter, by the way, was Sympathy for the Devil. If you just missed the answer, gave it a few minutes ago. Sympathy for the Devil. Another one tomorrow morning, just after 6. And the top stories for the South next.
1: With Poulton's Park. 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
19: Top stories this hour. The public inquiry into events at the Countess of Chester Hospital's neonatal unit, which led to nurse Lucy Letby's convictions for the murder of 7 babies and attempted murder of 7 more, will be published later. The Thirlwall inquiry's key objectives were to seek answers for the victims' families and ensure lessons are learned. Balaclavas are now banned in Nottingham city centre from today. Police and council officers can order face coverings to be removed. Becky Lomas has more for us.
20: Nottingham's one of the first cities in the UK
2: UK to introduce these restrictions. It's after a rise in intimidating and antisocial behaviour. People who refuse to take off their masks can be handed a £70 fine there and then, or even be banned from the city altogether. These rules don't apply to coverings worn for medical or religious purposes.
19: Prince Harry and Meghan's children are moving schools. It's understood to be because of safety concerns about the school run and heavy traffic. And history has been made at the Emmys overnight, with Welsh star Matthew Rhys picking up two Best Actor prizes.
20: Now for the news here in Dorset. Paramedics here are telling us they're people and asked to be treated with respect, as today we report from the front line with South Western Ambulance Service. Lloyd says 95% of people are kind and thankful, but not everyone.
21: I have been slapped across the face, had threats of violence directed towards either myself or my colleagues. It can be really scary because you don't necessarily know whether someone is about to carry that action out or not.
20: The Dorset landscape that inspired writer Thomas Hardy has been declared England's newest national nature reserve. More than 330 hectares at Liscombe near Dorchester are packed with ancient woodland, rare orchids and Chalk Hill blue butterflies. It's the same rolling countryside that shaped many of Hardy's classics. And long-term plans to add an extra train every hour that goes from Wareham to Brockenhurst are being put forward. The turn-up-and-go service would provide better access to employment, education and leisure, encouraging more to travel by rail. Proposals also include upgrading station facilities and improving accessibility by 2041.
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20: A cloudy and potentially rainy morning, turning dry with sunny spells later though, highs of 21 degrees. That's the latest. I'm Grace O'Hare.
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23: Just a warning, firstly, northbound to M3, likely to stay closed through the rush hour. Junction 9 to 8 after Winchester. Resurfacing work is underway there following an incident overnight. Meanwhile, the B3072, the Verwood Road three-legged cross, ongoing roadworks there. And also starting to look busier around the George roundabout in Poole with the ongoing restrictions.
0: Thank you, Selena. More travel in 20 minutes on the South's best variety of hits. Camboy Green on Retro TV in the next 20 minutes. But now one of those brilliant songs left to us by the late, great Bonnie Tyler.

0: Bonnie Tyler holding out for a Hero Nation Radio Tuesday morning. Stuart McGinley's here this evening from 8. And every night we put one artist under the spotlight and feature three songs from their entire back catalogue in the Nation Radio Hall of Fame. Tonight, well, it doesn't get much better than this. Let me be honest, everyone loves a little bit of Status Quo after 8 tonight on Nation.
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0: Just think, 5 p.m. on Friday, the lines close again on another Make Me A Winner, and then we make a call and you pick up, and what follows next? £555,000 going straight in your account after the call. 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

0: You can't help falling in love. Good morning, Tuesday morning. Stephen Salina here on Nation Radio across the South. It's that time of year where university students are starting to head off to their halls and to head off to their new life, isn't it?
1: It is, yeah. Absolutely.
0: And a new survey's found that 48% of university-ready teens have never paid a bill. 44% have no idea what to cook if asked to make a meal. And 43% would struggle to do their washing. What's changed? I don't think that's a staggering statistic.
1: I don't think so.
0: I don't.
1: You just don't when you're at home, do you?
0: No.
1: You've got, you know, parents or whoever's looking after you, and they generally do everything.
0: Yeah.
1: But that's the whole point, isn't it? You go into the big wide world, and that's when you start learning.
0: I headed off from Somerset when I was just 18. I just turned 18. And I headed off to the University of Sussex. And that was a culture shock, moving from Taunton to Brighton, I can tell you, in those days. But I didn't know what was doing. So what I want to know this morning, whether you went to university, college, wherever you went, what was your first thing that you learned to cook? What was the thing that became your signature dish early in life that you thought, oh, I'm going to make that because I know how to?
1: Do you know, I didn't really know how rice worked.
0: Right.
1: And when I left home when I was 17, I thought, I really fancy just, you know, some rice or something. I didn't really know how that worked. So that was the first thing that I learned how to do. And I just did it constantly. It was like my main meal for months.
0: Just because you knew that I can cook rice.
1: Yes, I can do rice now. And then you could put things in rice and
0: yes,
1: it makes a meal.
0: Could.
1: It's brilliant.
0: This was outside of a microwave, was it?
1: Oh, yes.
0: Yes,
1: it was, you know, all on the hob and all this. So, yes, that was the first thing I learned when I was 17.
0: Mine was the first thing, and I'm desperately proud of it. I haven't made it from scratch in a very long time, was spag bowl. Spag bowl, that was the one thing.
1: Classic.
0: Oh, it is
1: standard.
0: Classic. Yeah, so do you know what? I'm going to do that again. I did used to love making, felt desperately proud. I mean, it's the easiest thing to make. You can't get it wrong. I remember as well, on a slightly off on a tangent, my mum had to go to hospital for an operation when we were kids. And my mum, being my mum, left everything ready for my dad because he could never get it. So it was all ready, done here, you know, everything's frozen down in the freezer. Get that out. That'll do for them, blah, blah, blah. And she said, I've also bought some boil-in-a-bag meals and put them in the fridge, in the freezer. Anyway, he did boil in a bag. The only thing was he missed the water out of the pan. He literally did it in a pan.
1: Oh, no, he just literally...
0: Put the bag in there and wondered why we went through a new set of saucepans. Honestly. So anyway, 07740-938500 on the WhatsApp. What was your first signature dish? What were you proud of when you were younger of being able to cook? While you do that, Olivia Rodrigo on Nation. New York City.

Stupid song from Olivia Rodrigo on Nation. This is what this show's built for. We ask you about signature dishes or what you used to eat when you were a student. Tracy says that in the first year of being at Chichester, her daughter ate nothing but macaroni, cheese and chicken nuggets. That's the kind of thing we want. 07740 938 500 on the WhatsApp.

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8: If you're heading for the M3 this morning, it is completely closed northbound after Winchester junctions 9 to 8 for emergency resurfacing work. There are lengthy delays on the approach. A31 slowing around the Beer Regis roundabout. Also looking busier on Lye Road in Wimborne, as well as Cranbourne Road. There are roadworks there, B3078. There are some works on the Verwood Road north of Three Legged Cross, the B3072. It is getting busier on Parkstone Road in Poole with the ongoing closure of Longfleet Road northbound.
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0: Sowing the Seeds of Love from Tears for Fears on the South's best variety of hits. Time for Retro TV. Now, one of our favourites of the week, it is Cambwick Green. And we're finding out this morning who is coming out of the Cambwick Green music box. You had a good start yesterday, didn't you? One out of one.
1: I did start on a positive note.
0: Monday was the day. Can you continue it today? Your three choices are Captain Snort from Pippin Fort, Mickey Murphy the Baker, or Farmer Jonathan Bell.
1: Oh, I fancy the farmer.
0: Do you?
1: Not in that sort of way. Just thought I might go with him this morning. Yeah. Oh dear, it gets worse.
0: Yeah, not like the young farmers do's.
1: Oh, they were the good days, weren't they?
0: Didn't even have to be a farmer. Just went along. So, who's it going to be this morning? You can get in touch a couple of ways. You can go to the Nation Radio South Facebook page. You can also WhatsApp on 07740938500. The choices then, Captain Snort, Mickey Murphy, Farmer Jonathan Bell. And you again are going for...
1: Farmer Bell, please.
0: Farmer Bell, 07740938500. 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Like and follow us if you haven't already. And you can get your guess in before 8 and find out who is coming out of the Cambwick Green music box. Get your guess in now.

0: The radio star The Buggles with the great Trevor Horn in that. It's Nation Radio across the South. Good morning. Stephen Salina here with Retro TV. We're going to find out before 8 who's coming out of the Camberwick Green Music Box. But now it's time for the headlines.
1: A man's been arrested on suspicion of murder after a woman in her 70s was found dead in Portsmouth. Police were called to Cypress Road yesterday morning. The final report into the circumstances surrounding the murders committed by Lucy Letby will be published later. The Thirlwall inquiry has spent the last 2 years looking into what happened at the Countess of Chester Hospital, where the nurse killed 7 babies and tried to kill 7 more. The Duke and Duchess of Sussex have reportedly moved their children to a new school over safety concerns following their move back to the UK. It's understood heavy traffic and a lengthy journey to school put the family's security team under strain. Life-saving rescue equipment's been stolen after 2 break-ins at fire stations in the New Forest. Stations in Fordingbridge and Burley were both broken into. And Widow's Bay was the big winner at the Emmy Awards. It picked up a record 14 prizes, including Best Comedy Series. Overcast changing to sunny spells for the south, highs are 22. That's the latest. I'm Maria Greenwood.

0: It's Maroon 5 and Don't Want to Know on the South Best Variety of Hits. Good morning, Stephen Salida on Nation. Asked you this morning, when you headed off to college or left home, what was your first signature dish? What were you desperately proud of? We'll do some of those after 8, along with the 1 Second Wonder, played this morning on the Fairground Organ.
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8: Firstly, just a reminder, if you are M3 bound this morning, it is completely closed northbound, junction 9 to 8 after Winchester. It's for emergency resurfacing work there. There are lengthy delays from junction 13 on the approach. Back into Paul Station Road, it's queuing onto Commercial Road, the A35. Wimborne Road, Longfleet is slow both ways, with the ongoing works closing Longfleet Road northbound from the Elizabeth Road junction. A350 around Western, it's slowing in both directions, as is the A35 Bournemouth Road in Lyndhurst.
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0: to turn back the clock to Cadwick Green this morning. Who's coming out of the box? Who's gone for what?
1: Cass from Porchester's sticking with me. She's going for farmer Jonathan Bell. It's Captain Snort for Lorraine in Southampton, as it is for Adrian from Barnum. And we need to wish Donna a belated happy 50th birthday. Happy birthday, Donna. Also, Mike in Parkgate's going for Mickey Murphy, and it's Captain Snort for Roy in Dorchester.
0: Neil from Fairham's gone for Mickey Murphy as well. Captain Snort for Ray, Sharon and Monty. Jeannie in Gosport's gone for Mickey Murphy. Captain Snort for Robert, Elaine in Winchester. The baker, please, says Tracy. Chris in Porsche's gone for Captain Snort. Donna in Barnum, Mickey Murphy. Sandy in Bournemouth's gone for Captain Snort. So has Chris in Pompey. Let's go and find out now.
2: It's Captain Snort.
0: It's
2: hello,
0: Captain.
2: Captain
0: Snort.
2: How is the military academy? Are you busy? Are the boys being good? Well, boys will be boys, and soldier boys even more so.
0: What say?
2: Is it time for parade? May we watch?
0: There you go, Captain Snort from Pippin Fort this morning. Just to finish off, there you go. Who did you go for? You didn't go for Captain Snort, did you?
1: Went for the farmer, didn't I?
0: Went for the farmer, as always. Oh. No, but Captain Snort was this morning's Cadwick Green. Tomorrow, Sesame Street, but something a little bit different on Retro TV, aren't they?

0: Somber and My Body Isn't Ready on Nation, coming around to 8 o'clock. Good morning, it's Steve and Selena here on the South's best variety of hits. The pipes are getting ready because it's Tuesday. It's the 1 second wonder and it's being played on the fairground organ after 8. Top stories from the South and the latest travel with Selena next on Nation.
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17: The top stories this hour. The final report into the crimes of former neonatal nurse Lucy Letby will be published this lunchtime.
18: Part A is about the experience at the hospital and elsewhere of the parents of the babies named on the indictment. Part B considers the conduct of people working at the hospital and how Letby was able repeatedly to kill and harm babies on the neonatal unit.
17: Lady Justice Thirlwall there, whose public inquiries looked into events at the Countess of Chester Hospital between 2015 and 2016, Letby's serving 15 whole life terms for the murder of 7 babies and attempted murder of 7 more. Digital IDs can now be accepted by pubs, shops and venues in England and Wales. Third-party apps can be used to verify someone's age. The Duke and Duchess of Sussex are changing their children's school just days after the start of term due to security concerns. And Welsh actor Matthew Rhys has become the first person at the Emmy Awards to win 2 lead acting prizes in one night. He was recognised for his roles in Widow's Bay and The Beast in Me.
19: Now for the news here in Dorset. Today we're on the front line with Southwestern Ambulance Service as paramedics tell us they're people and ask to be treated with respect. Lloyd is a paramedic who says he loves helping people despite the abuse he can suffer.
20: There are times that we meet people who have been abusive to us through choice, which is a really sad thing to kind of acknowledge, I suppose, but it does happen sometimes. I've been called names, I've been shouted at, I have been slapped across the face.
19: A Dorset landscape that inspired Thomas Hardy has been named England's newest national nature reserve. More than 330 hectares at Liscombe, north of Dorchester, are home to ancient woodland, rare orchids and chalk hill blue butterflies. The rolling hills and valleys helped inspire Hardy's novels. And a Dorset metro is being proposed to bring more frequent turn-up-and-go train services across Bournemouth, Christchurch and Poole. The long-term plan also includes step-free access at several stations. Councils are also considering new or relocated stations, with the overall project aiming for completion by 2041.
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19: A cloudy and potentially rainy morning, turning dry with sunny spells later though. Highs of 21 degrees. That's the latest. I'm Grace O'Hare.
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21: Wimborne traffic, it's slow outbound on Poole Road and inbound on Lye Road. Wimborne Road and Parkstone Road off the George Roundabout in Poole. They're slowing still the restrictions there on Longfleet Road. Also, the A354 busy northbound from Pimpern. It's busy northbound on the Spur Road to Ashley Heath. Northbound M3, long delays there. Ongoing closure from Junction 9 for resurfacing. Nation
0: Thanks, Selena. More travel in 20 minutes on the South's best variety of hits. Got the Mechanical Music Man with his Fairground organ giving us the 1 second wonder on Nation in the next 20 minutes.

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0: And a cash injection of £555,000 could be coming your way this Friday. 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

0: morning for your signature dishes when you were at college or growing up. Neil says, like me, says, I think my first signature dish as a student was probably good old spag bol. That's if you don't count beans on toast or Vesta curry in chow mein meals.
1: Vesta
0: curry. Daryl says, I was around 13 or 14 and a company called Vesta brought out their packet curries. That was most likely the first meal I cooked for me and my mum. I always had raisins included as well. He's in Charminster.
1: Yes, Bernadette also had the Vesta curries and the toast toppers. I think you can still get those in the tins.
0: Nice.
1: Sue Winchester's go-to meal was tuna and pasta with Chinese leaf.
0: Nah,
1: still love it now,
0: good.
1: 40 years later. About a month after our daughter left home, she said to us, I never appreciated that you had to think of something to cook every day. Absolutely. Tony's delivering for HSS Hire. He says the final thing I learned to cook was diced chicken and bacon on a bed of lettuce and red onion with Mary Rose sauce. Oh. My missus can't cook. She said I can burn a salad. Also, Slim says corned beef hash, baked beans and sausages. That's Carl from West End. Wife Natasha calls it cowboy food.
0: Nice. Right, are you ready for the 1 second wonder? It's Tuesday. It means we've got the fairground organ all revved up and ready to go. Let's see what the pipes are blowing out.

So what's the song then? 07740938500. I can hear you singing along to it in your head. 07740938500. You know the deal. We get one right answer and it gets played before 8:30 on Nation.

0: Ella Langley and Choosing Texas on Nation Radio across the South. Good morning, it's Stephen Salina here. One second wonder, needless to say, has gone through the door first. Scott Butcher, well done to you. Nikki and Roy as well. You got it absolutely right there in Portchester. Laddie in Copner and also Nigel in Portsmouth. Find out what it is before 8:30.
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20: M3 northbound remains closed from junction 9 to 8 north of Winchester. It's for emergency resurfacing work. Long delays on the approach there. Meanwhile, Westway Road in Weymouth reports of an accident. It is quite slow, as is the A35 eastbound heading towards Morden Park Corner. Got some very slow moving traffic through Burgate on the A338. The works around the George roundabout in Poole, meaning extra traffic on Wimborne Road and Parkston Road. Very slow too on Fernside Road. Whiteleg Way in Bournemouth queuing to the Red Hill roundabout, and it does look really busy in and around Wimborne. Particularly Lye Road and Poole Road.
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0: and the Dead Dance. Right, it's time to tell you the answer to this morning's 1 second wonder, which is slightly longer than a second because we like to give you a blast of this. Played on the fairground organ. Before we start with the right answers, Steve, Russell and Tom at Sunseeker thought it was Ace of Base, All That She Wants.
1: Oh,
0: they're hearing something. They're hearing something completely different. Definitely. Right, who's got it right?
1: Carl in Bournemouth, you're right. Sarah in Hedgeend and Kate in Hythe, also correct. Paul and Nikki are right. Rona in Sandown and Caroline in Gosport on her way home from the Romsey school run. Also, we have got Steve in Gosport, absolutely correct. And Stuart in Hornby.
0: Chris Alexander in Southampton is right as well. He says, sounding very much like that, and you were absolutely right to think that. Also, Matt Bishop says, I love this feature. Nearly as good as the kazoo when Selena plays it, but not quite.
1: 2 days to wait, Matt.
0: Here in the Kitchen Factory today, and you're absolutely right. Pete in Sholing, hoping to get something right this morning. He's got the right artist, wrong song, so you're kind of 50-50 there. Martin Mansbridge, you're right as well. Anthea Edwards and Rod in Southampton and Debs in Southbourne are right. Martin from Salisbury, he is right as well. And Stephen Everton. Because the 1 second wonder that was played on the fairground organ this morning, which sounded like this, is in fact, of course, this.

0: Joe Collins, Another Day in Paradise was this morning's One Second Wonder. Another one tomorrow. Now it's time for the headlines on Nation.
1: A man's been arrested on suspicion of murder after a woman in her 70s was found dead in Portsmouth. Police were called to Cypress Road yesterday morning. The final report into the circumstances surrounding the murders committed by Lucy Letby will be published later. The Thirlwall inquiry has spent the last 2 years looking into what happened at the Countess of Chester Hospital, where the nurse killed 7 babies and tried to kill 7 more. The Duke and Duchess of Sussex have reportedly moved their children to a new school over safety concerns following their move back to the UK. It's understood heavy traffic and a lengthy journey to school put the family's security team under strain. Life-saving rescue equipment's been stolen after 2 break-ins at fire stations in the New Forest. Stations in Fording Bridge and Burley were both broken into. And Widow's Bay was the big winner at the Emmy Awards. It picked up a record 14 prizes, including Best Comedy Series. Overcast changing to sunny spells for the south, highs are 22. That's the latest. I'm Maria Greenwood.

0: Alexander O'Neill on the South's best variety of hits. Good morning. This is Nation.
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0: And this is the Forgotten 45. Roy in Dorchester, thank you for this one. Very succinct. He says, this is one that I remember from my nightclub days. Wonder if you were going to the clubs at the same time as Roy, because if you were, you'd have been hearing this. Today's Forgotten 45 from Jam and Spoon on Nation.

0: Jam and Spoon, right in the night on Nation, the choice of Roy in Dorchester. If you've got a favourite you'd like to hear one morning that you think hasn't been heard enough in recent times, 07740938500 on the WhatsApp. You can also go to nationplayer.com or the Nation Player app, navigate your way through to the show and drop me a note from there. We'll have another one tomorrow morning. And the latest grab with Selena on the way next.
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11: Just a reminder, the northbound M3 is closed still from junction 9 to 8 after Winchester. Long delays on the approach due to emergency resurfacing work. Really busy in Weymouth, an accident reported on Westway Road. Also very congested all throughout Wimborne, really. Cranbourne Road, Julian's Road, Poole Road and Lye Road all looking slow. Fairmile Road slow to and from Christchurch. It's queuing around the works at the George roundabouts in Poole, particularly Parkston Road and Wimborne Road. Meanwhile, the Ringwood Road southbound to the Mountbatten roundabout is queuing. And in Bournemouth, it's congested both ways, Castle Lane East and West.
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Shania Twain, that don't impress me much on Nation Radio across the South. David Francis in for Mark on the Golden Hour after nine. And this morning, back to the year that Michael McDonald had a hit with this. Remember the Pretenders hit, Back on the Chain Gang. In the year Channel 4 was launched and Prince William was born. And Hungry Like the Wolf was a hit for Duran Duran. But which year is it? 07740 938500. Get your guess announced if you're right before 10 on Nation.

0: New Donation, that's Cat's Eye, an animal. Thank you for listening this morning. Today's show brought to you by Selena on Travel. Peter in Portsmouth on the early starter. It was Captain Snort on Retro TV. Another Day in Paradise. Phil Collins was the one second wonder. And the Forgotten 45, that was Jam and Spoon.
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14: This is Nation Radio. top stories this hour. The public inquiry into events at the Countess of Chester Hospital's neonatal unit, which led to nurse Lucy Letby's convictions for the murder of 7 babies and attempted murder of 7 more, will be published later. The Thirlwall inquiry's key objectives were to seek answers for the victims' families and ensure lessons are learned. Digital IDs can now be accepted by pubs, shops and venues in England and Wales. Third-party apps can be used to verify someone's age. Prince Harry and Meghan's children are moving schools. It's understood to be because of safety concerns about the school run and heavy traffic. Royal correspondent Laura Bundock has been reading a statement from their spokesperson.
15: The decision was taken following a discussion with the family's security team about their current arrangements. The parents remain extremely grateful to all the teachers and staff for the love, care and effort they've shown their family.
14: And history has been made at the Emmys overnight with Welsh star Matthew Rhys picking up 2 Best Actor prizes.
16: Now for the news here in Dorset. Paramedics here are telling us they're people and asked to be treated with respect, as today we report from the front line with South Western Ambulance Service. Lloyd says 95% of people are kind and thankful, but not everyone.
17: I have been slapped across the face, had threats of violence directed towards either myself or my colleagues. It can be really scary because you don't necessarily know whether someone is about to carry that action out or not.
16: A Dorset landscape that inspired writer Thomas Hardy has been declared England's newest National Nature Reserve. More than 330 hectares at Liscombe near Dorchester are packed with ancient woodlands, rare orchids and chalk hill blue butterflies. It's the same rolling countryside that shaped many of Hardy's classics. And long-term plans to add an extra train every hour that goes from Wareham to Brockenhurst are being put forward. The turn-up-and-go service would provide better access to employment, education and leisure, encouraging more to travel by rail. Proposals also include upgrading station facilities and improving accessibility by 2041.
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16: A cloudy and potentially rainy morning, turning dry with sunny spells later though, highs of 21 degrees. That's the latest. I'm Grace O'Hare.
18: All right, thank you, Maria. Just gone 9, and this is David Francis in for Mark Collins. Tuesday's Golden Hour is on at Nation Radio from the year that Michael Fagan got into Buckingham Palace, managed to walk around and even have a conversation with the Queen. Channel 4 launched the ultimate summer anthem, was Dexy's Midnight Runners doing Come On Eileen, and it was freezing this year. It was known as the Big Snow. In fact, it got to minus 27.2 at Braemar. On the telly, Noel Edmonds gave up doing Swap Shop. And then something new was on Saturday morning.
19: Hello, I'm Mike Reed. 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
18: It wasn't as good, but you still phoned 01-811-8054. I wonder if that number still works. Anyway, the Golden Hour is on at Nation. Here's our number, 07740-938500. Tell me who you are, where you are, what you're doing this morning, and what year you think these songs are from.

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0: 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Cool must be a Duran Duran song, couldn't it? You can't have too much of a good thing.
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0: Laker Airways collapsed in this year. Mary Whitehouse took the National Theatre to court over alleged obscenity in the play The Romans in Britain. HMS Sheffield was sunk during the Falklands War. Liverpool won the Football League First Division title, beating Ipswich Town. The Young Ones started on BBC Two, and it was the end of sending telegrams. But in what year? 07740 938 500. Toby Phillips at work in Emsworth. Yes, you're right. Hello, Freya Webb from Poole. Yes, you're spot on as well today. Sienna Baker in Chichester. Archie Saunders in Swanage. Florence King from Bexhill. Thank you for your message. Hattie Cooper from West Bay. Yeah, you're right as well. Aria Palmer in Hamble. Imogen Davis in Gosport. Lewis Carter in Bridport. Hello, Eddie Brooks in Rye. And Willow Turner on Hailing Island. Spot on this morning. So what do you think the year is? 07740 938 500, or you can email through the Free Nation player. Tell me who you are, where you are, what you're doing this morning, and what year this was a hit for Daryl Hall and John Oates on the Golden Hour Nation.

0: That was very nearly our Golden Hour Golden Nugget this morning. Joan Jett and Daryl Hall and John Oates on the Golden Hour. But what was the year?
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0: Chariots of Fire won Best Picture at the Oscars. Pope John Paul II made an historic visit to the UK and even went to meet the Queen. A Lower Low started on BBC One. Roy Jenkins won a major by-election in Glasgow for the newly formed SDP. And King Henry VIII's famous flagship, the Mary Rose, was raised from the Solent after sinking 437 years earlier. There was also a royal baby.
3: The Princess of Wales's first baby, the next in line to the throne after Prince Charles himself, has been born at St. Mary's Hospital in London. The new prince has blue eyes like both his parents, and he cries lustily.
0: Whatever that means. 07740938500. Let me know who you are, where you are, what you're doing this morning, and what year you think these songs are from on the Golden Hour at Nation. With the Jay Giles Band and ABC next.
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0: Alice Stewart in Pevensey, getting the year right. Max Barker in Bognor, thank you for your email, Max. Toby Perry is a new listener in New Haven. Matilda Cross in Chichester. Hello, Isaac Webb in Gosport. Yeah, you're right as well. And Maya Knight in Lyme Regis. It was the year your dad was hoping to get an upgrade on his company car from his old Cortina to the new Ford Sierra. Blade Runner came out in this year. Billy Piper and Kate Middleton were born, and we were all playing with Rubik's Cubes. But what was the year? 07740938500, or you can email through the Free Nation Player, and I'll let you know if you're right sometime before 10. Meanwhile, this morning's Golden Hour Golden Nugget, Mari Wilson.

0: Captain. Murray Wilson, Just What I Always Wanted at Nation Radio. This morning's Golden Hour, Golden Nugget from the year that E.T., Tootsie and the King of Comedy were big at the movies. The Commodore 64 came out, the first compact discs were made, and Sally Ride was announced as the first American female astronaut. But in what year? Hello, Vicky and Denmead, getting it right. Cufty and Hythe. Luby, Lou and Burl, spot on today. Russ the Stonemason, working in God's Hill. Simmy's in Freshwater. Ross is in Linwood. Carly and Joe at work in Pompey, Tracy the decorator working in Shirley, Amanda in Sholing, and Gavin and Kathy on the dog walk this morning, getting it right too. So what was the year? 07740 938 500, or you can email through the free Nation player. I'll let you know if you're right before 10.
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0: such a great pop song, wasn't it? Tony Basil, Mickey on the Golden Hour from Nation. It's 10 to 10.
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0: Gavin and Kathy in Milford-on-Sea on a dog walk. Yes, you are right today. Mark the Taxi and Sue in Shanklin. The team at Parcel Force, Solent. Paul and Nikki with the kitties in Maidenbury. Kaz and Reggie the Cat in Addleston. Shane and Paul, the taxi drivers. Yeah, you're right. Andy in Newport, you're right as well. Hello, Pete and Christina in Hedge End. The team at Purbeck Stone Construction. Absolutely bang on today. Martin's in Wright. Andrea is in Dodden. Oh, I'm there tomorrow. Getting it right today. Gary's in Chandler's Ford. Hazel and Andy in Holbury. Yeah, you're right too. Chris Alexander in Southampton. Andy in Lyndhurst. John and Deanna in Bournemouth. Grandpa Reg getting it right too. And Grandpa Rob too. It's all about the granddads today. Chez, yeah, you're right as well. Fiona in Waterlooville. Kev plastering in Chichester. Andy's in Waterlooville. And Kevin decorating in Alum Chime. All getting the year this morning was 1982 at Nation.

0: now back on the Nation Player in about 10 minutes or so, which means you can listen again for the next week. What a great year. 1982, finishing with the biggest selling song of the year by miles. Dexy's Midnight Runners, Come On Eileen from Nation Radio all over the South. Mark is back tomorrow with another Golden Hour. It's nearly 10. And Maria's back with the headlines next.
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16: The top stories this hour. The final report into the crimes of former neonatal nurse Lucy Letby will be published this lunchtime.
17: Part A is about the experience at the hospital and elsewhere of the parents of the babies named on the indictment. Part B considers the conduct of people working at the hospital and how Letby was able repeatedly to kill and harm babies on the neonatal unit.
16: Lady Justice Thirlwall there, whose public inquiries looked into events at the Countess of Chester Hospital between 2015 and 2016, Letby's serving 15 whole life terms for the murder of 7 babies and attempted murder of 7 more. Digital IDs can now be accepted by pubs, shops and venues in England and Wales. Third-party apps can be used to verify someone's age. The Duke and Duchess of Sussex are changing their children's school just days after the start of term due to security concerns. And Welsh actor Matthew Rhys has become the first person at the Emmy Awards to win 2 lead acting prizes in one night. He was recognised for his roles in Widow's Bay and The Beast in Me.
18: Now for the news here in Dorset. Today we're on the front line with South Western Ambulance Service as crews urge us to trust them more. Emma is a call handler and says people can get angry at her when she asks them to repeat information.
19: Just one figure different means that, you know, or an avenue or a street, the ambulance could go somewhere completely different and delay their care. So it's really important to get all the right information.
18: Police are appealing for information after a reported incident of indecent exposure in Bournemouth. It's believed a man also shouted abuse at a woman in her 20s outside the Mary Shelley pub on St. Peter's Road just before 1 in the morning on Sunday, the 12th of July. Police have released an image of a man they want to speak to. And a Dorset landscape that inspired Thomas Hardy has been named England's newest national nature reserve. More than 330 hectares at Liscombe, north of Dorchester, are home to ancient woodland, rare orchids and chalk hill blue butterflies. The rolling hills and valleys helped inspire Hardy's novels.
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18: A little rainy, but a mainly dry day with sunny spells later on, highs of 21 degrees. That's the latest. I'm Grace O'Hare.
0: Just gone 10, good morning. I'm David Francis, in for Mark Collins. Thanks for picking us out this morning. Cooling the gang inside the next 10 minutes or so. Something you've not heard for years from Alanis Morissette. And we'll start with Jessie J.

Nation Radio with the best variety of hits, Kool & the Gang and Alanis Morissette, Ironic. It's nearly 10:15 morning. Thanks for picking us out, by the way. A little bit of housekeeping before we move on. A couple of people missed a year on the Golden Hour. It was 1982. I enjoyed that. And we'll do another one tomorrow morning from 9 o'clock. So when you get the kids into school or get into the office, put us on for the Golden Hour at Nation. Right, this is new and perfectly timed to release this. The crowd was singing Wonderwall. This is new from the script. Got

0: south. I mentioned this on the show last week, by the way. Loads of people don't listen on conventional radios anymore. 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

0: My Love. Sixpence None the Richer as well. Kiss Me. London Fashion Week starts on Thursday. Strictly back on the air this weekend. And Bake Off starts again next week. Now it's feeling Christmassy. Make me a winner. In September.
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0: Jackie won £500,000 on Friday afternoon on Drive Time on Nation's Make Me a Winner. 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Write that down. 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You have to enter. This has changed Jackie's life since Friday. She's paid off her mortgage. Her and her daughter haven't got to worry about where they're going to be living. Nothing like that. It's absolutely revolutionized their existence. It could do the same for you. Lines close 5 o'clock on Friday. 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

0: More like this on the Nation 80s Takeover from midday today. Sydney Youngblood, If Only I Could, at Nation Radio with the best variety of hits. All the gossip from the Emmys online this morning. In some ways, it's more important to see who wore who as opposed to who won what. The designers pay a fortune for Zendaya or Selena Gomez or Sally Field to be seen wearing their gowns and their jewellery and their stuff. Some amazing photos, although I'll be honest with you, one or two issues with a streaky tan. I'll leave that with you, all online this morning. Later, by the way, more on that. And also, we'll look at This Day in Music within 10 minutes at Nation. First, Nelly Furtado and Bruno Mars coming up.
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Bruno Mars, I Just Might from Nation Radio. It was this day, 15th of September 1984, that Frankie Goes to Hollywood's Relax became the longest running chart hit since Engelbert Humperdinck's Release Me, spending 43 weeks on the UK singles chart. George Michael got his second UK number one solo album with Listen Without Prejudice Volume 1 this day 1990, and this day 2003 there was a new survey out. Apparently ABBA tribute acts overtook Elvis Presley impersonators in the battle of British cover singers. There really was a thing. Birthdays today for Jackie Graham. She's 69, as is Maggie Riley. Here's Moonlight Shadow and Nation.

0: Mike Oldfield with Maggie Riley. She's 69 today. Moonlight Shadow from Nation. And this is David Francis. In for Mark Collins. We had a great result yesterday on the weekday link. It kind of went during the first song. It was all about milk yesterday. Today, we're looking for a name. That's all I'm going to tell you. We'll get into that inside the next 20 minutes or so. First, the headlines at 11 next. Nation
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10: The top stories this hour, the public inquiry into events at the Countess of Chester Hospital's neonatal unit, which led to nurse Lucy Letby's convictions for the murder of seven babies and attempted murder of seven more, will be published this lunchtime. The Thirlwall inquiry's key objectives were to seek answers for the victims' families and ensure lessons are learned. The rate at which prices are rising at the supermarkets is speeding up. Figures show the amount we're spending on groceries is 2.3% higher than a year ago. From today, balaclavas are banned in Nottingham city centre. Becky Lomas has more.
11: Top police bosses say time is up for young people covering their faces to commit crimes or intimidate members of the public. Officers can now order masks to be removed and issue £70 fines if ignored. Repeat offenders could be banned from the city altogether. These rules don't impact anyone wearing coverings for medical, religious or work reasons.
10: And just 2 days into the new term, Prince Harry and Meghan's children are moving schools, it's understood to be, because of security concerns.
12: Now for the news here in Dorset, where staff at Southwestern Ambulance Service are urging us to trust them more, as today we report from the front line. Emma is a call handler and says people can get angry at her when she asks them to repeat information.
13: When we answer the call, it's because they're calling probably for the worst day of their life, and a lot of people haven't ever made a 999 call. So the frustrating thing for us is we need the information quickly, correctly, and we need it repeated back.
12: Police are looking for help to identify a man after reports of indecent exposure in Bournemouth. A woman in her 20s says a man exposed himself and shouted abuse at her outside the Mary Shelley pub on St Peter's Road in the early hours of Sunday the 12th of July. And a Dorset landscape that inspired writer Thomas Hardy has been declared England's newest national nature reserve. More than 330 hectares at Liscombe near Dorchester are packed with ancient woodland, rare orchids and chalkhill blue butterflies. It's the same rolling countryside that shaped many of Hardy's classics.
4: Weather.
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12: A little rainy, but a mainly dry day with sunny spells later on, highs of 21 degrees. That's the latest. I'm Grace O'Hare.
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15: Just after 11 morning, I'm David Francis. Thank you for picking out Nation Radio at work. I've picked out some good songs for you this morning, including Colonel Abrams and Natalie Imbruglia, After an

0: and Natalie Imbruglia, Torn from Nation. I've been listening to that Left of the Middle album all over again in the car recently. It's brilliant. There are some great tracks on that. Right, 11:15. Make me a
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0: Another week and more life-changing money to give away on Nation's Make Me a Winner. It's £555,000 this week. I love this game. It was Jackie that won the money last week. It could be you this week. £555,000. All you need to do to win this, and I know this is all you need to do because we've timed it and we've checked it. It takes 5 seconds. So do this now while we're talking about it. 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Lines close 5 o'clock on Friday. All you have to do is answer the phone. So you know that weird rule that you've got where you sometimes don't take withheld numbers or numbers you don't recognize? I would suspend that this week because it's £555,000. We'll put the money into the bank for you straight after the call. You'll have it by the time you go to bed on Friday night. It's great, isn't it? 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

0: Shine, Stella Lefty as well, Boston from Nation Radio. Just gone 20 past 11. Morning, I'm David Francis, in for Mark Collins. Let's get into to today's weekday link. It's 07740-938500. Tell me who you are and what you think links the songs on this morning's weekday link. And then be very clever if you want and try and work out link number three or song number three. We're looking for a name today. That's all I'm telling you. 07740-938500. We'll play Joni Mitchell next. Nation
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1: Such a great song. Joni Mitchell, Big Yellow Taxi, is song number one on this morning's Weekday Link at Nation Radio. So what is the link? And if you want double bonus points, try and work out what song number three will be, which will play sometime before midday today. 07740 938500. Song two, Sit Down. This is James.

two songs down. James, Sit Down, Joni Mitchell, Big Yellow Taxi. So what's the link? We're looking for a name today. Any ideas? 07740-938500. And also, if you want to be clever, song number three, which we'll play just before midday on the weekday link. Meantime, here's Dasher and Nation.

0: Tommy Nards, Don't Leave Me This Way from Nation Radio. We're working our way through the weekday link. Song one, Joni Mitchell, Big Yellow Taxi. Song two was James, Sit Down. A few people have now worked out the link. Guy has got it right, and Jim as well. So it's Famous David's today. We've got that much. So we're looking for song number three. What could it be? Who could it be? 07740938500. Famous David's. A little bit egotistical, perhaps, but just let me go with it. We'll play song number three before midday.
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Where Is My Husband from Nation Radio. Weekday Link Song 3 is coming in just a second. The link today was David's. So song one was Joni Mitchell, as in David Mitchell. Second song was James, Sit Down. Thank you for your guesses, by the way. Some brilliant guesses, some great answers. Sadly, we can't play all of them. So Tracy says, anything by David Bowie? No. Stephen says, anything by Jason Orange? It's not that, but you're kind of close. Paul says, is it David Bowie, Let's Dance? It's not that. Pete says, is it anything by Soul to Soul? Lee says, is it Visage, Fade to Grey? It's not that. Lee got it, and Darren, and Chris Littlecoat as well, and a few others, all guessing song number three today is Jason Donovan.

0: This will be in your head all afternoon. Jason Donovan, Too Many Broken Hearts, the final song on today's Weekday Lincoln Nation Radio. So, the link was Famous David's. No, for all the people that asked, I had nothing to do with the Weekday Link. I just play the songs that I'm told to play and do what I... It's way above my pay grade to get involved in the Weekday Link, honestly. So, Famous David's today, as in David Jason, Jason Donovan, Too Many Broken Hearts, David James, Sit Down, and Joni David Mitchell. With Big Yellow Taxi. We'll do another one tomorrow at about 11:25. Right, the headline's at 12. And this afternoon's Nation 80s takeover next. Nation
1: 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You want to sit down?
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14: Top stories this hour. The public inquiry, which has looked into events at the hospital where Lucy Letby worked, will publish its findings this lunchtime. The former neonatal nurse is serving 15 whole life orders for the murder of 7 babies and the attempted murder of 7 others. The Thirlwall report has examined how the Countess of Chester NHS Trust responded to concerns raised by staff and how it dealt with the parents of the victims. The US has for the first time confirmed it's deployed weapons in space. We're told they'll defend American personnel. Mark Hilborn leads the Space Security Research Group.
15: We have a long-standing treaty called the Outer Space Treaty, which was actually signed in 1967, and that bans explicitly weapons of mass destruction, but it doesn't explicitly ban any other types of weapons.
14: Two people have died and another four are seriously injured after a car collided with a group of pedestrians and vehicles in Doncaster. A driver was arrested on Sunday. And Harry and Meghan are on the hunt for another school in the UK. It's understood their security team raised concerns about the current arrangements for their two children.
16: Now for the news here in Dorset. Today we're on the front line with South Western Ambulance Service as crews urge us to trust them more. Emma is a call handler and says people can get angry at her when she asks them to repeat information.
17: Just one figure different means that, you know, or an avenue or a street, the ambulance could go somewhere completely different and delay their care. So it's really important to get all the right information.
16: Police are appealing for information after a reported incident of indecent exposure in Bournemouth. It's believed a man also shouted abuse at a woman in her 20s outside the Mary Shelley pub on St. Peter's Road just before 1 in the morning on Sunday, the 12th of July. Police have released an image of a man they want to speak to. And a Dorset landscape that inspired Thomas Hardy has been named England's newest national nature reserve. More than 330 hectares at Liscombe, north of Dorchester, are home to ancient woodland, rare orchids and chalk hill blue butterflies. The rolling hills and valleys helped inspire Hardy's novels.
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16: A little rainy, but a mainly dry day with sunny spells later on, highs of 21 degrees. That's the latest. I'm Grace O'Hare.
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0: Just after 12, and this is David Francis. Thanks for picking out Nation this afternoon. It's a great Nation 80s Takeover. Good sing-along songs coming up, including Madonna, something great from Janet Jackson, and we'll start with a Fine Young Cannibal.
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from Nation 80's Takeover, nearly 12:15. Madonna Holiday, Janet Jackson, who was going to play one day in the UK this year at the festival at Sandringham. And then it got cancelled. And the only reason she was going to play there is because she wanted to meet the king. Of course she did. We do this every day, by the way, Monday to Friday, midday till one, with great hits from the 80s and some forgotten 80s classics like this. Deborah Harry, I Want That Man at Nation Radio.

0: going on tour next year to celebrate 40 years of Popped In Sold Out. Wet, Wet, Wet, Wishing I Was Lucky on the Nation 80s Takeover, and a forgotten 80s tune from Deborah Harry, I Want That Man. 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I love doing that. 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And there's a chance for you to win one of those Fire TV sticks on the Nation Player this afternoon. Go and have a look and see what I mean. Meanwhile, Rick Astley and the best song you'll hear all day coming next.
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The Nation 80s takeover with songs like that. Rick Astley, Together Forever, and now possibly the best song you'll hear all day. This is Grace Jones at Nation.

0: Blancmange, Living on the Ceiling, and Grace Jones. I would say possibly the best song you'll hear anywhere today. I love that. I've got that on 12-inch. It's a great song. 25-1, and this is David Francis in for Mark Collins. If you love the 90s, if that's more your thing, 30 minutes of Back to the 90s later on this afternoon with Tony Shepherd after 2 o'clock. Meanwhile, Kid Creole and the Coconuts, but not what you're thinking, and Diana Ross coming next.
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0: Common People from Nation Radio all over the South with the best variety of hits. Thanks for listening today. Mark Collins back with another Nation 80s takeover tomorrow. And if you love the 90s, Tony Shepherd has more of those after two. Meanwhile, it's nearly 1 o'clock. Nation
1: 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Class, it's been reported that if we keep using water like we are now, by 2055 we could be short by 5 billion litres a day.
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10: The top stories this hour. A damning report found the lives of some babies could have been saved from Lucy Letby if safeguarding action had been taken earlier. The Thirlwall inquiry has made recommendations for change and says police should have been contacted sooner. Our reporter Jess McGilvray has been reading through the document, which is over 800 pages long.
11: Despite four separate investigations into the deaths of babies at the Countess of Chester Hospital, the inquiry found the possibility of deliberate harm by a staff member wasn't considered. Lady Justice Thirlwall says a decision not to report those deaths to the police is impossible to defend. She's now recommending major changes, including fitting cots with baby monitors that can be accessed by parents and new ways for NHS staff to report concerns about colleagues.
10: In other news, the rate at which prices are rising at the supermarkets is speeding up. Figures show the amount we're spending on groceries is 2.3% higher than a year ago. And London's lost its bid to host the World Athletics Championships in 2029. Nairobi has been selected instead, while Munich will host the tournament 2 years later.
12: Now for the news here in Dorset, where staff at Southwestern Ambulance Service are urging us to trust them more, as today we report from the front line. Emma is a call handler and says people can get angry at her when she asks them to repeat information.
13: When we answer the call, it's because they're calling probably for the worst day of their life, and a lot of people haven't ever made a 999 call. So the frustrating thing for us is we need the information quickly, correctly, and we need it repeated back.
12: Police are looking for help to identify a man after reports of indecent exposure in Bournemouth. A woman in her 20s says a man exposed himself and shouted abuse at her outside the Mary Shelley pub on St Peter's Road in the early hours of Sunday the 12th of July. And at Dorset Landscape, that inspired writer Thomas Hardy has been declared England's newest national nature reserve. More than 330 hectares at Liscombe near Dorchester are packed with ancient woodland, rare orchids and chalkhill blue butterflies. It's the same rolling countryside that shaped many of Hardy's classics.
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4: With Whitelink Isle of Wight Ferries. Keeping businesses on the move. 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
12: A little rainy, but a mainly dry day with sunny spells later on, highs of 21 degrees. That's the latest. I'm Grace O'Hare. Yeah.
5: Love the 80s there. More from midday tomorrow, and good afternoon to you. Tony Shepherd here on Nation with more of the best variety of hits. Here's Katy Perry's Hot and Cold.

Stevie Wonder, Master Blaster, it's Nation Radio. Good afternoon, Tony Shepherd here. Huge well done to Welsh actor Matthew Rhys, making history at the Emmys last night. He's become the first person to win two lead acting prizes in one night. And he paid tribute to the people of Wales. He says, to the great and good people of Wales who were as much a nurture as anyone else. A small but mighty nation, he says. It's incredible. So well done to him. Right, here's Teddy Swims. This is Mr. Know-It-All. It's Nation Radio.

0: This is Nation with me, Tony Shepherd, and that was Whitney's sixth consecutive number one single, So Emotional on Nation. 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

Kings of Leon, Sex on Fire on Nation Radio. Happy birthday if you're celebrating today. You share your birthday with Prince Harry, with Tom Hardy, and with actor Tommy Lee Jones as well. So have a good one if you're celebrating. Here's Dua Lipa, Dance the Night. It's Nation.

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17: 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Yeah.

0: Stupid Song from Olivia Rodrigo on Nation Radio. Tony Shepherd here. Let's get you up to date with your headlines for 2 o'clock. And then superstar Robbie Williams gets out on stage as the showman that he is with one of his huge 90s tracks. Kicking off Back to the 90s next at Nation Radio. 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
21: The top stories this hour: a damning report into how killer nurse Lucy Letby was able to murder babies at a hospital in Chester has found some lives could have been saved. The Thirlwall inquiry says police should have been contacted sooner and has recommended baby monitors on all cots in neonatal wards. Here's Chair Lady Justice Thirlwall.
22: No one seems to have thought that safeguarding action is required when a member of staff is suspected of causing deliberate harm. It isn't necessary to be sure. Suspicion is enough.
21: Let be a serving a whole life order. Two people have died after a car hit a group of pedestrians and other vehicles in Doncaster. Four are seriously hurt following the crash on Sunday. The state pensions are expected to top £13,000 from next year. Average wage growth stood at 3.9% between May and July, the period used in the triple lock calculations. And Wales's First Minister has congratulated Matthew Rees after he became the first person to win two lead acting prizes in one night at the Emmys.
0: Now, the news here in Dorset, and a man from Poole has been jailed for 7.5 years after subjecting a woman to more than a decade of abuse. 39-year-old Adam Curtis controlled the victim's movements, locked her indoors, threatened her with knives and sexually assaulted her over an 11-year period. He's been found guilty of controlling and coercive behaviour, sexual assault and actual bodily harm. Today, we're on the front line with South Western Ambulance Service as crews urge us to trust them more. Emma is a call handler and says people can get angry at her when she asks them to repeat information.
1: Just one figure different means that, you know, or an avenue or a street, the ambulance could go somewhere completely different and delay their care. So it's really important to get all the right information.
0: And a Dorset landscape that inspired Thomas Hardy has been named England's newest national nature reserve. More than 330 hectares at Liscombe, north of Dorchester, are home to ancient woodland, rare orchids and chalk hill blue butterflies. The rolling hills and valleys helped inspire Hardy's novels, including Tess of the D'Urbervilles.
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0: Bright spells with highs of 21 degrees, and it's looking similar tomorrow. That's the latest. I'm Simon McLean.
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13: 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We kick off Back to the 90s with Robbie here. Nation.

0: It was used on the Mr. Bean movie back in the 90s. Boyzone, picture of you on Nation Radio's Back to the 90s, as requested just before that by Fiona. The one-hit wonder from Donna Lewis and still sounding so good. I'm Tony Shepherd here. Hang around, we've got more 90s classics on the way. A Cardigans number in just a moment. Well, as we're heading into autumn, you might be reaching for yours. Mine with the leather elbow patches. Do you remember those? Oh, yes. Great fashion accessory. And a Roxette classic from the 90s coming up as well.
1: Oh, how relaxing was that yoga session? 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

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It's Cat's Eye, the global girl group as part of their EP Wild. This is

0: 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This is Nation Across the South. Tony Shepherd here. Afternoon. 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

0: Sam Smith and Normani, it's Dancing with a Stranger on Nation Radio. More of the best variety of hits on the way after three. We've got your news update coming up. Of course, the big news, well, they announced the dates yesterday, didn't they? Oasis. And today, the owner of Knebworth House declaring that it's the greatest music venue in the world. The estate owner, Henry Lytton Cobbold, says he's thrilled to bits after hearing via social media that Liam and Noel have confirmed the band's comeback again next year. They're playing four nights at Knebworth in 2027. Of course, it was the scene of that legendary, those gigs back in 96, wasn't it? Latest headlines then on the way for you. More showbiz, the top stories that you need to know, and then more of the best variety of hits of Nation. Nation Radio.
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4: The top stories this hour. A report suggested three babies murdered by Lucy Letby could have been saved if staff at the Countess of Chester Hospital followed safeguarding procedures. Lady Justice Thirlwall's inquiry criticised dysfunctional management and parents being left in the dark about investigations into the nurse who killed seven patients. Tamlyn Bolton represents some of the victims' families.
5: To the extent that the executives thought about the parents at all, they considered it better to say nothing in the belief a police investigation would lead nowhere.
4: UK Athletics says it's deeply disappointed London's missed out on hosting the World Championships in 2029. The Kenyan capital Nairobi has been chosen instead, while Munich will host the event in 2031. Job vacancies have fallen to a five-year low. The Office for National Statistics says small businesses cited the high cost of employment for the decline. And security around travel is understood to be behind a decision to pull the Sussex children out of school. Prince Archie and Princess Lilibet were just 2 days into the new term.
6: Now the news here in Dorset, and a man from Poole has been jailed after 11 years of abuse against one woman. 39-year-old Adam Curtis locked his victim indoors, threatened her with weapons and sexually assaulted her. He's been handed 7.5 years behind bars after being convicted of controlling and coercive behaviour, sexual assault and actual bodily harm. He's also been placed on the sex offenders register for life. Now today we're with South Western Ambulance Service telling the stories of crews on the front line. Lydia is an emergency care assistant who supports the paramedics on scene. She says recently her partner was assaulted.
7: It was just quite a small space. He was getting quite agitated and we were sort of in the wrong part of the property. He ended up getting trapped in the bathroom by him.
6: And the Digital Secretary is promising to tackle the online abuse of RNLI volunteers after fundraisers were targeted in Bournemouth. Lisa Nandy has written to staff at the Poole-based charity, saying she was shocked and saddened after two fundraisers were verbally abused over channel rescues at Westbourne Arcade. She's meeting social media companies tomorrow.
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6: Bright spells with highs of 21 degrees, and it's looking similar tomorrow. That's the latest. I'm Simon McLean.
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9: Tony Shepherd here, whisking you through your afternoon. If you're working, these songs will help your afternoon go swimmingly, with a police classic soon for you after this.

best variety of hits. Tony Shepherd here with you with this newly married superstar. Got married, of course, to her fella Travis Kelce at Madison Square Garden just a wee while back. It's Taylor Swift and it's Opalite at Nation. Uh-huh.

0: One of the great tracks that made a guest appearance during our themed weekend over the weekend of Colours, New Order and Blue Monday. Tony Shepherd here with you. By the way, if you want to catch up with some of the great shows from last weekend, you can head over to the free Nation Player app. The Nation Network chart shows on there, Beat Surrender, if you missed that. And also, So Let's Talk About Music, where you and some very well-known names get to choose the songs. 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

Gracie Abrams, and That's So True on Nation. Not just a great singer, but also a fashionista as well. She made a little movie for Chanel just a wee while back. Tony Shepherd here. Not quite that trendy, but I do have a couple of great old school run classics for you. First up, from the Stereo MCs, Let's Step It Up.

0: Sweet Female Attitude, it's Flowers on Nation's Old School Run. And before that, we brought you Stereo MCs and Step It Up. We head back in time again tomorrow morning. This morning on the Golden Hour, we were back to 1982. Did you guess that correctly? Tomorrow morning, it's a more recent year, but see if you can work it out from the songs and the clues. Kicks off at 9 a.m. in the morning here at Nation Radio. Travel on the way soon for you, and then it's a catchy tune from Walk the Moon. Nation
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18: Good afternoon. There was a vehicle fire on Spur Road earlier. It's all cleared now, heading towards Ashley Heath. Lye Road, Wimborne stays slow with congestion on Ashley Road, Boscombe. And it's roadworks delaying you at Burgate on the A338 both ways. De Weston's quite busy, the A350 into Poolman. With the works at Longfleet Road, we're facing delays. West Quay Road, Towngate Bridge, Wimborne Road and Parkstone Road. Very busy all around that area. Also around the Shard of Persia Junction. And Blandford Road, Hamworthy is slow both ways.
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0: Steve Power back with Selena Ross, waking up the South tomorrow morning from 6 here at Nation Radio. And Andy Jackson gets you home for your Tuesday afternoon next. Nation
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8: The top stories at this hour. The Health Secretary says she's profoundly sorry over failings identified at the Countess of Chester Hospital where Lucy Letby murdered seven babies. Lady Justice Thirlwell's inquiry suggested three newborns killed between 2015 and 16 could have been saved with better management and safeguarding practices. Yvette Cooper also told MPs she's asked officials to fit cameras in cots as recommended. A jury's concluded police failings didn't contribute to schoolboy Noah Donohoe's death in North Belfast in 2020. They've ruled poor management of access to a water culvert by Stormont's Department of Infrastructure could have played a role. Former England footballer Raheem Sterling's pleaded guilty to dangerous driving after crashing his Lamborghini on the M3 motorway in May. The 31-year-old also admitted possessing nitrous oxide. And the Mayor of London has taken his place in the House of Lords. Sir Sadiq, who has become Lord Khan of Tooting, took the oath earlier. He's now a peer for the area of the capital in which he was born and represented for 11 years as an MP.
9: Now the news here in Dorset, and a man from Poole has been jailed for 7.5 years after subjecting a woman to more than a decade of abuse. 39-year-old Adam Curtis controlled the victim's movements, locked her indoors, threatened her with knives and sexually assaulted her over an 11-year period. Southwestern ambulance crews are appealing for more respect as they share their experiences of being abused on the front line. Lydia is an emergency care assistant. She says action can be taken where needed, but she'd rather it just didn't happen.
10: We do sit with some people who do know what they're doing and do know that it's wrong. And in that case, I think it's frustrating, but the Trust are quite good with investigating when things like that happen and then going down sort of a police route of certain patients.
9: Our ministers say they're determined to do more to protect RNLI volunteers after two fundraisers were abused in Bournemouth over the Channel migrant rescues. Digital Secretary Lisa Nandy has told staff at the Poole-based charity she was shocked and saddened after the pair were targeted at Westbourne Arcade.
6: 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Weather.
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9: A bright evening with lows of 12 degrees overnight and sunny spells tomorrow. That's the latest. I'm Simon McLean.
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12: 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It's Andy here on Nation Radio with Selena Ross. Got a new song from Sienna Spyro coming up. Also, Wham and Southampton's

0: Hello, this is Nation Radio playing the South's best variety of hits like Wham and Southampton's Craig David. And there's the current song from Sienna, Spyro, coming up in a couple of moments. It's given her a UK number one.
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0: Hello, it's Nation Radio. Welcome along to Tuesday's Tea Time Show with Andy Jackson and Selena Ross. And it's time for our question of the day. Now then, when did a quick visit turn into an all-day affair? You know, when you just, I'm just popping, you know, to do this, just popping to do that. I got into trouble, Selena, with my other half because we'd scheduled to go.
1: I find this hard to believe already, just saying.
0: We'd scheduled to go out on a long... I was living in Whiteley at the time. We'd scheduled to go for a ride around what was Whiteley Woods, but I think it's now mostly houses. But anyway, we were there to go. I said, I'm just going to pop next door because I was buying their car. Anyway, it turns out that they cracked open a bottle of wine. And I was already most of the way through that bottle of the wine before Sophie came knocking on the door to say, where are you? And I just lost 2 hours, Selena.
1: Oh, just, 2 hours?
0: Just lost two hours. And therefore was well and truly into the bottle of wine that they'd very kindly proffered, which did get me into a little bit of trouble. But I foolishly said, well, don't worry, we can still go for our bike ride. Bear in mind that I'd drunk a lot of wine, Selena. I don't think it's an offence to be in charge of a cycle. Said bike ride did involve us getting lost in Whiteley Woods, which is, if you look at the size of what Whiteley Woods was, there's nothing to it, but we managed to get lost. And also a falling over, which involved the cracking of one of the two of us's ribs. I won't say whose ribs were broken, Selena. I won't say.
1: That was a heck of a day, Andy.
0: Kids, if you're thinking about drinking and riding a bike, don't do it, because it ends...
1: Keep off the wine.
0: In literal tears.
1: That's a terrible thing.
0: So that's what we're up to today. When did a quick visit turn into an all-dayer? Join in with the group on Facebook. 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
21: The roadworks at Burgate, they're delaying you on the A338, mostly travelling southbound. Wimborne, Lye Road, Cranbourne Road, both looking really busy. Whilst the Wimborne Road area at Longfleet in Poole, very slow. Parkston Road and Towngate Bridge as well, due to the roadworks in the area. Chapel Gate to Parley Cross is looking slow. Also, we've got delays on Wimborne Road in Kinson, and it's busy still Derweston on the A350.
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0: This is Nation Radio on the Tuesday Tea Time Show with Andy and Selena. We're talking about when your quick visit, I'm just popping to do this, turned into an all-day affair. Now, did yours involve any broken bones or ribs, Selena?
1: No, but you won't be surprised to hear that it involved alcohol.
0: Oh, always does.
1: Best stories always do, don't they? For us, anyway. So, yes, popped to a friend in Stevenage, which is north of London. Popped in to see some friends. It was for a quick lunchtime cuppa, I'll be honest. There was a few snacky bits, picky bits, so we started on that. We've got some nice bottles of wine here. All right, then we'll have a little cheeky glass of wine. We'd both had wine by this point, so couldn't drive. So we ended up getting the train into London and we went to West End for the evening. And then we got some cheap theatre tickets and we ended up in the theatre. So what turned into a lunchtime cuppa ended up into a right old knees up in London. So it was a great day, actually, unplanned, but one of the best days. Just a lot of fun.
0: They are sometimes the best, aren't they? Just goes to show it's a fine line with wine, isn't it? One moment, in my case, yes, you're ending up with broken ribs. The next moment, in your case, you're up west. Selena's seeing a show.
1: This is it. I know. This is how the world can turn with alcohol. So, yeah.
0: Join in with the group. We're not suggesting anybody ever drinks beyond the government guidelines. Let's just, indeed, for legal purposes, say that. Drink responsibly, I think, is what you need
1: very
0: to say.
1: Wise.
0: Let us be the lesson. Anyway, join in on WhatsApp 07740938500. 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
11: Dorchester traffic is looking fairly congested, High East Street and London Road. Burgate, the works on the A338 are delaying you southbound. Wimble Road, Kinston's quite slow, still as it is Chapelgate to Parley Cross. And in Wimble, Lye Road and Poole Road stay slow. It's looking slow, Wimble Road and Parkston Road in Poole, with traffic avoiding Longfleet Road. And it's still quite busy, Blandford Road, Hanworthy to Upton.
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Jonas Blue featuring Dakota, Fast Car from Nation Radio. So when did a quick visit turn into an all-day affair? Tracy in Southampton says, afternoon, Andy. My friend only lives 10 minutes away. I walk round for a coffee. 3 bottles of Prosecco between us later, my husband walks round to walk me back home because it's nearly midnight. Easily done, Tracy. It's later. My husband walks round to walk me back home because

0: Alex Warren, Fever Dream, playing on Nation Radio. Thank you very much for your stories coming in of that time that just quick visit turned into an all-dayer. I think it's hard to beat Selena's, though, ending up in the West End of London on a whim. While you're on Facebook as well, Nation Radio South, we just popped today's news story for the topical tune up there as well. Nation
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7: The top stories this hour. The health secretary has apologised after a report found some of Lucy Letby's victims could have been saved if concerns were raised sooner. Yvette Cooper's told MPs recommendations made in the Thirlwall inquiry will be implemented.
8: I have asked my officials to urgently develop plans for cot cams, which can also help parents feel better connected to their babies when they aren't able to be with them in person.
7: Letby killed 7 newborns and is serving a whole life order. The Countess of Chester Hospital has also apologised and says although major changes have been made, they know more needs to be done. The rate at which prices are rising at the supermarket is increasing. Figures show the amount we're spending on groceries is 2.3% higher than a year ago. The number of people claiming personal independence payments in England and Wales has topped 4 million for the first time. Ministers say the current disability benefits system is no longer fit for purpose. And a first-of-its-kind ban on balaclavas has begun in Nottingham. Officers can fine anyone who doesn't remove their face covering when asked.
9: Now, the news here in Dorset, and a man from Poole has been jailed after 11 years of abuse against one woman. 39-year-old Adam Curtis locked his victim indoors, threatened her with weapons and sexually assaulted her. He's been handed 7.5 years behind bars after being convicted of controlling and coercive behaviour, sexual assault and actual bodily harm. He's also been placed on the sex offenders register for life. Now today we're with South Western Ambulance Service telling the stories of crews on the front line. Lydia is an emergency care assistant who supports the paramedics on scene. She says recently her partner was assaulted.
10: It was just quite a small space. He was getting quite agitated and we were sort of in the wrong part of the property. He ended up getting trapped in the bathroom by him.
9: And the digital secretary is promising to tackle the online abuse of RNLI volunteers after fundraisers were targeted in Bournemouth. Lisa Nandy has written to staff at the Poole-based charity, saying she was shocked and saddened after two fundraisers were verbally abused over channel rescues at Westbourne Arcade. She's meeting social media companies tomorrow.
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9: A bright evening with lows of 12 degrees overnight and sunny spells tomorrow. That's the latest. I'm Simon McLean.
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0: We are Nation Radio, playing the South's best variety of hits. If you spent all day yesterday trying to register for Oasis tickets, going to play the script, and the crowd was singing Wonderwall for you in a couple of seconds, because it kind of fits, doesn't it? Almost like a topical tune in itself. Speaking of which, today's topical tune is a very strange one. Imagine waking up in the morning dead. We'll do that story with Selena after the script.
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0: It's time here on Nation Radio for the topical tune, Selena. Imagine one day you wake up dead.
1: Ooh, hang on a minute. That's a dichotomy there.
0: But, oh, good use of the word dichotomy, Selena.
1: I know, I slipped that one in there. I don't know what it means, but I thought it sounded good.
0: Very, I'm liking that. I don't know what it means either, but it sounds sounds good. So imagine being told by the government that you're dead, then having to spend more than 2 years proving that you're actually alive. This has happened to Priscilla Slack, who's in Florida, who says that she was 84, and she says a paperwork error after her husband died led to her wrongly being recorded as dead as well, Selena.
1: Oh, no. That's so terrible.
0: They closed her bank account. Her credit card was cancelled. She couldn't vote. The latest twist is a letter from the tax people saying she'd submitted her tax return using the social security number of a dead person. And she's being, as you can imagine, with something like this, she's being passed from pillar to post. But they say, well, you can't be this person because you're dead. And she says, well, obviously, I'm not dead because here I am. And it's just going around in circles. It would actually make you want to just give up, wouldn't it, Selena?
1: That's just beyond hard work at that point, isn't it?
0: So song suggestions we're going for. I'm just going to steam straight in with Stretch and Vern, I'm Alive, to play just after six. So that's my one. Have a little think. 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
15: 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After an initial campaign, we soon began a second one, and I would go as far as saying that the results have exceeded our expectations by quite some margin. In recent weeks, we've had the need to begin a third campaign.
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1: 8:31 for Ferndown Bypass. Really busy westbound at Burgate. The A338 roadworks are still causing delays. And it's really slow Wimborne Road into Ensbury. Queues from Whiteleg Way as a result. Also, Wimborne traffic, Lye Road and Poole Road stay slow, as does High East Street in Dorchester. Parley Lane's running slowly both ways, as is Blandford Road between Hamworthy and Upton. Wimborne Road and Parkstone Road stay slow in Poole as well.
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Shawn Mendes, Nothing Holding Me Back on Nation Radio with our topical tune today for the poor woman in America at the age of 84 who has been declared dead by the American government. She can't get a credit card, her bank account's been closed, she can't vote, nobody can get anywhere with anything. Mark James for the coffin lid, Knock on Wood, Amy Stewart, Carolyn Murphy going for I'm Still Standing, Elton John, or You Spin Me Round, Dead or Alive, I'm Alive, Johnny Thunder, says Joe Dunn, and Vanessa Wintrell going for Staying Alive from the Bee Gees. You're on form today. 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

0: This is Nation Radio, Tuesday's Tea Time Show. Andy and Selena here. And the topical tune is poor old Priscilla Slack from Florida, who's 84 years old and dead, Selena. Government says she's dead. Government says your husband's
1: died. That must be true then.
0: Therefore, your husband's died. Therefore, you are dead. And she can't prove she's alive to anybody, so they've stopped her bank. We shouldn't laugh because they've stopped her bank, they've stopped her credit card. It's and she's kind of stuck in, she's in limbo at the moment. So song suggestions, I've gone with Stretch and Fern, I'm Alive. What would you go for, Selena?
1: I thought Alive and Kicking from Simple Minds.
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14: We'll start in Dorchester. Still really slow westbound on the bypass to the stadium roundabout, with delays in town on High East Street. Burgate, the A338 has roadworks. Queues again both ways, whilst the A31 is slow westbound from Westmoors through to Merley. Wimborne traffic is slowing outbound. Julian's Road and Paul Road really slow all round Parley Cross, particularly from the airport. Ringwood Road heading south through Longham's congested. And we have got delays onto Wimborne Road at Ensbury. That's queuing back along White Leg Way. Wimborne Road and Parkstone Road stay slow as well, with traffic avoiding Longfleet Road.
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15: Yeah.

Bruno Mars and Marry You on Nation Radio with the topical tune for the poor lady in America who's been declared dead by the American government. It's a bit of a bureaucratic mix-up, but she's like stuck in a loop where nobody will believe her when she says she's who she is. I tell you, I'm laughing. It sounds absolutely horrendous. Andy Lynn, Celine Dion, I'm Alive, or Simple Minds, Alive and Kicking. Adrian Stowe, I'm Not Dead, from Pink. Bon Jovi, Wanted Dead or Alive, says Millie Starr. Seb Salt, going for Alive and Kicking, Simple Minds, and Back to Life, Soul to Soul, says Lisa Bex. These are all good, you know. One of them could well be our topical tune. We'll find out which one just after six tonight. If you want to join in, suggest our topical tune, do it on Facebook, search for us at Nation Radio South.

0: 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Latest news and weather coming up in a couple of seconds. Then today's topical tune, will it be Alive and Kicking? The choice of Anthea in Southampton. Will it be My Immortal, Evanescence, Gary, Sharon and Sam in Barton-on-Sea? Will it be Glenn in Ringwood's choice? Topical tune, Living But in a Box by Living in a Box. John and Dina in Portsmouth. John and Dina in Bournemouth. Keep Yourself Alive by Queen. And let's take this voice note. Go on then.
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0: Thank you, Les. We call it the topical tune these days, by the way, but don't worry about it. We know what it is. And it's coming up. Maybe your choice, just after six.
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4: The top stories this hour. The Health Secretary has ordered cameras be installed in cots on neonatal wards after a review found a complete failure to protect the babies killed by Lucy Letby. Lady Justice Thirlwell's report says some of the killer nurses' victims could have been saved and dysfunctional management delayed action. Dan Thomas has stood down as Reform UK's leader in Wales after he was arrested over the weekend. In a statement, he says he's done nothing wrong but says he doesn't want headlines to be a distraction to the party's work. The cost of filling a family car with fuel has risen by £5 since the start of the month. That's according to new analysis by the RAC. It says petrol is now at £1.70 a litre on average, bringing the cost of filling a typical family car to £94. And EastEnders star Lacey Turner says Strictly Come Dancing is the hardest thing she's ever done. The actress is among 15 celebrities taking part in a new series of the BBC show, which begins this Saturday.
5: Now the news here in Dorset, and a man from Poole has been jailed for 7.5 years after subjecting a woman to more than a decade of abuse. 39-year-old Adam Curtis controlled the victim's movements, locked her indoors, threatened her with knives and sexually assaulted her over an 11-year period. Southwestern ambulance crews are appealing for more respect as they share their experiences of being abused on the front line. Lydia is an emergency care assistant. She says action can be taken where needed, but she'd rather it just didn't happen.
6: We do sit with some people who do know what they're doing and do know that it's wrong. And in that case, I think it's frustrating, but the Trust are quite good with investigating when things like that happen and then going down sort of a police route with certain patients.
5: Our ministers say they're determined to do more to protect RNLI volunteers after two fundraisers were abused in Bournemouth over the Channel migrant rescues. Digital Secretary Lisa Nandy has told staff at the Poole-based charity she was shocked and saddened after the pair were targeted at Westbourne Arcade.
2: 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Weather.
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5: A bright evening with lows of 12 degrees overnight and sunny spells tomorrow. That's the latest. I'm Simon McLean.
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0: Nation Radio with Chaka Khan and Stella Lefty and Boston. Selena's got the latest on the roads for us in a couple of moments. Then we got Maroon 5 and Sugar. But first, talking of sweet things.
1: What's for tea?
2: With Andy Jackson.
1: What's for tea?
2: What's for tea?
1: With Andy Jackson. What's for tea?
0: Up my end tonight, Selena Ross. Chicken curry with rice and a cheeky naan on the side.
3: I love a cheeky naan. Up my end this evening, we've got salmon burgers with salad.
0: Salmon burgers, silly. No, I've never heard of such
3: know.
0: A thing.
3: We bought them in the shop. It says it's salmon. They've got a nice crispy, crummy coating on them, so we'll see how they've turned out.
0: Double check, Selena, that those salmon burgers are salmon, because I read a very disturbing thing that when you buy a tin of mackerel from the shop,
3: yes.
0: Turns out it's not actually necessarily mackerel in it. They've named another
3: I'm going to ask it when I open it. I say, are you definitely salmon, young man? Because I'm not eating you unless you are.
0: They've named another fish the mackerel something so they can sell it as mackerel. So make sure that they've not called a salmon octopus salmon or something. Could be. Just double check on that, Selena. Report back tomorrow if you can, please, for us.
3: I will do that for you, yes.
0: That's all What's for Tea up our end. Let us know what's up your end. Join in on Facebook. 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Let us know who you are, where you are, and what's for tea.
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3: Looking quite slow heading west across the forest at the moment from Stony Cross towards Pickett Post onto Wimborne Road, Ensbury. It's still running very slowly both ways there with queues back along White Leg Way. Quite slow southbound Ringwood Road to Bear Cross and New Road through Parley Cross, and also remains busy Paul Road, Branksome. Parkstone Road, Paul stays slow with traffic avoiding the Longfleet Road closure, and also still a little busy both ways, Castle Lane East.
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4: Games, changes and fears. When will they go from here?

great. And I try on Nation Radio with a weekend coming up in a couple of seconds as well. So Shane started us off on the roast beef thing tonight in Wasash. Excellent work for a Tuesday night. Seb says, Andy, I've got chicken roast tonight. Is this acceptable during the week? Never not acceptable, Seb. Angela Broomfield's got toad in the hole with potatoes, cabbage, carrots and sprouts and lashings of onion gravy. And Tammy Campbell has a smash burger, fries and cinnamon cheesecake. What a thing, Tammy. Keep them coming. You're inspiring me for sure. Join in on Facebook. Nation Radio South is where you find us. You know the score. Let us know who you are, where you are, and of course, what's for tea?

0: world famous What's for Tea is on here on Nation Radio. Lucy and Steve in Romsey, fish in garlic breadcrumbs, bubble and squeaking endomame beans, and for dessert, a slice of freshly made Victoria sponge. Thank you, Lucy and Steve from Romsey. That is my favourite sponge as well out of all of them. Shane Toon, roast beef with all the trimmings in Wasash tonight on a Tuesday, Shane. Janet on the Isle of Wight says we're going to have baked bassa fillets, butter beans and cherry tomatoes, photo to follow, and Tracy's done another one of her cracking videos.
1: Good evening, Andy and Selena. For our tea, we have got a creamy bacon leek and chestnut mushroom tagliatelle with blistered homegrown cherry tomatoes, finished off with a sprinkle of herbs and crumbled feta.
0: Lovely jubbly.
1: Have a super duper Tuesday evening. Bon appetit.
0: Adios, Tracy. Keep them coming. The world famous What's for Tea. 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Nation
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9: And now, the weather.
10: Outside, gloomy skies, a persistent drizzle, and a chilly wind blowing from the west, north, east, and south.
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20: A31 still slowing westbound across the Forest, heading through Stony Cross towards Pickett Post. Burgate roadworks on the A338 continue. Traffic, however, is moving well there now. Still got some delays. Poor Road Branksome to the Pottery Junction. Wimborne Road ends through vacuums there much of the afternoon. It remains really slow there, particularly with delays back along White Leg Way. Longfleet Road in Poole, the ongoing closure means it's still very busy on Parkstone Road off the George roundabout, and also still looking busy at times through the works Burwood Road, three-legged cross.
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This is Nation Radio, just getting you in the frame of mind for the happy hour coming up from 7 till 8 tonight. About 10 minutes to go until that. World Famous What's for Tea, mega busy tonight. Mike and Gaynor in Verwood, chicken tikka masala with veggie curry and rice. Caroline Murphy, tandoori pork with rice and veggie pakora up the Botley end. Yvette says, hello Andy and Selena, we haven't given up on summer yet, so it's the barbecue in Bishop's Waltham. Mahoosive burger with melted mozzarella and all the toppings, and the photographic evidence to prove it as well. Thank you for that one too. Janet's got the bassa fillets going on. Nicola says we've got cheese and asparagus parcels with chips and vegetables, and meatballs with spaghetti for Christine Miles. Chris Rumble, chili con carne with rice, tortillas and sour cream. It's Chris and Karen in Hordle tonight. And chicken stir fry for Ian. It's busy. I told you it's busy. If you want to join in, Nation Radio South is what you need to search for on Facebook. Who you are, where you are, and what's for tea is all we need to know.

0: This is Nation Radio, where the internet is awash with rumours about who that song is actually about in real life. Apparently, it's a real person who was 18 at the time of meeting up with James Blunt. So the internet conspiracy theories go. James Blunt, Tastes Like Summer on Nation Radio, where it's nearly 7 o'clock, and that means it's the happy hour next. Nation
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14: The top stories this hour. The Health Secretary has apologised after a report found some of Lucy Letby's victims could have been saved if concerns were raised sooner. Yvette Cooper has told MPs recommendations made in the Thirlwall inquiry will be implemented.
15: I have asked my officials to urgently develop plans for cot cams, which can also help parents feel better connected to their babies when they aren't able to be with them.
14: Letby killed 7 newborns and is serving a whole life order. Victims, survivors and witnesses of the Southport attack have had their records inappropriately accessed by court staff working for the Ministry of Justice. The department says it's appalled and has apologised to those affected. Reform UK's leader in Wales has stepped down after being arrested over the weekend. Dan Thomas, who was absent from this lunchtime's First Minister's questions, denies wrongdoing. And UK-based critics of the Iranian regime are being warned about new spyware that's being used to target them. It seeks to access their contacts, emails and social media messages.
16: Now, the news here in Dorset, and a man from Poole has been jailed after 11 years of abuse against one woman. 39-year-old Adam Curtis locked his victim indoors, threatened her with weapons and sexually assaulted her. He's been handed 7.5 years behind bars after being convicted of controlling and coercive behaviour, sexual assault and actual bodily harm. He's also been placed on the sex offenders register for life. Now today we're with Southwestern Ambulance Service telling the stories of crews on the front line. Lydia is an emergency care assistant who supports the paramedics on scene. She says recently her partner was assaulted.
17: It was just quite a small space. He was getting quite agitated and we were sort of in the wrong part of the property. He ended up getting trapped in the bathroom by him.
16: And the Digital Secretary is promising to tackle the online abuse of RNLI volunteers after fundraisers were targeted in Bournemouth. Lisa Nandy has written to staff at the Poole-based charity, saying she was shocked and saddened after two fundraisers were verbally abused over channel rescues at Westbourne Arcade. She's meeting social media companies tomorrow.
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16: A bright evening with lows of 12 degrees overnight and sunny spells tomorrow. That's the latest. I'm Simon McLean.
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0: Andy here with 60 minutes of songs to sing along to, like Yaz and the Plastic Population. We've got Edwyn Collins and a number two in this country and a number one in the

Hello, we are Nation Radio, playing the South's best variety of hits. We're in the happy hour, and who would have thought that I share a similar taste in movies with Pink, because apparently she named herself after the character Mr. Pink from Reservoir Dogs.

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1: Oh, what a build-up! The all-new. I should get a man to do a voiceover for it,
0: yes.
1: Shouldn't I?
0: That'd get a man
1: exciting.
0: In.
1: Get a man. Right, it's Status Quo tonight, because I've never featured them, I don't think, before for the album. So I thought, right, let's get some Quo on, because they have made some terrific songs. Come on, then. What Quo would you have, Andy?
0: I like, do you know what? I'm going to say Living on an Island.
1: Living on an island. Good choice. Living on an island.
0: Yeah. I'm not going to say Whatever You Want, because that's, everybody wants that one.
1: Yeah, and that reminds me of the Argos ad.
0: Yeah, I think, yeah, Living on an Island, just for by way of a change.
1: I like that. And see, that's what I like about doing this, is because I'm hoping that people will also suggest some songs that are a little bit deeper. What is it they call it? Deep cuts. That's it. Some deep cuts, or a nation nugget, as you would say, Andy, as we delve deeper than the headline hits, as it were. So let me know if you have a favourite. Living on an Island is a great choice. Head to the comments in our Facebook page and tell me which Status Quo song you would like me to feature tonight. And of course, whether you've ever seen the band, have you ever bumped into any of the members in the past, let me know. First track from the Quo tonight, Andy, at 8:30 in the Hall of Fame.
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0: Lipa, Don't Start Now, playing on Nation Radio. That's your lot from me, Andy Jackson. Thank you for your company today. I'll be back with Selena at 4 o'clock tomorrow. Stuart McGinley's go in a couple of moments. He's got three from the 80s at 8, the 90s at 9, and the noughties at 10. And in the Nation Radio Hall of Fame tonight, Status Quo. Nation
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0: Hello, good evening. Stuart here at Nation Radio with Tuesday night's 80s at 8, beginning with a song which was banned but became a huge

0: Ah, oh, what a song. In Excess, a new sensation at Nation Radio, rounding off our 80s at 8, taken from the Kick album, Fleetwood Mac's Gypsy, and we began with a song which was number one, and it became the longest running chart hit on this day, 1984, since Engelbert Humperdinck's Release Me. It spent a whopping 43 weeks on the UK singles chart, and in the end, sold a couple of million copies, being one of the best sellers of the 1980s. All that after it got banned by a certain radio station. 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

0: Well, there's a group we featured last night in the Hall of Fame at Nation Radio, Beautiful South and Rotterdam. And tonight we are featuring a group who actually formed back in 1962 under different names, including the Spectres and Traffic Jam, before they became Status Quo. So if you would like to get your favourite song by Quo on Nation, just head over to the comments on our Facebook page and tell me, is there a particular favourite? I'll go through some of the most popular on the show tonight, and we'll get started in just over 10 minutes time. Next though, it's The Wanted, Glad You Came, at Nation Radio. 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
0: And tonight, it's Status Quo. We are featuring some of their songs, and you can head to the comments on our Facebook page and tell me which one is your favourite. You never know, I could be playing yours tonight. Now, we're going to begin with this particular song, which was originally written and recorded by Dutch brothers Rob and Ferdy Bolland way back in 1981. 5 years later, Status Quo did a cover, and it became one of their biggest hits. And interestingly, the Bolland brothers teamed up with Falco and wrote the huge international number one for him, Rock Me Amadeus. So they've obviously got the magic touch with a songwriting pen. This is The Quo, and In the Army Now at Nation Radio from the Hall of Fame.

0: Nation Radio with Jennifer Lopez and Ain't It Funny. We are the home of your best variety of hits. And you can also be a winner right now with Brasserie Blanc. 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You must do it, though, before the end of this coming Sunday. That's the 20th of September, and you can grab the voucher for £150 and make it a very special night on us. Coming up next here this evening, we're heading off to Kingston Town. Nation
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0: Nation Radio with Lewis Capaldi and his current song. It's called Stay Love. Now, coming up in the next hour, it's all about the 90s. There's another track from the Hall of Fame featuring Status Quo. And if you want to head to the comments on our Facebook page, tell me which song you like from Status Quo. Foxy's back here on Sunday, by the way, from 4 o'clock with the Nation Network Chart Show. And it's going to be September of 83, 1990 and 2001. 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

0: So good to see her back doing those live shows and the residency in Paris. Celine Dion at Nation Radio, and that's the way it is. Before that, the Manic Street Preachers, You Stole the Sun from My Heart, and George Michael's Heal the Pain, a fantastic song taken from his second solo album, Listen Without Prejudice, Volume 1. Sadly, we never got round to Volume 2. It topped the charts this very day, 15th of September 1990. It sold 8 million copies worldwide, but it never did particularly well in America, which sparked that whole legal battle he had with Sony Music. 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
1: Hue and Cry at Nation Radio and the Labour of Love. Tuesday the 15th of September. On the birthday list today, it's Brendan O'Carroll, a very good friend of Mrs. Brown's boys. He's 71. Jimmy Carr, I was going to say comedian, but these days he's more like a life coach. Have you seen clips from his tour dates where he's giving people really good advice on all the problems in life? He's 54 today. Tom Hardy is 49 and Prince Harry is 42. Now, coming up soon, another track from Status Quo in the Hall of Fame.
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0: Now, it's the quo tonight in the Hall of Fame. They've racked up about 57 UK top 40 hits throughout their career. Not too bad, eh? And this was one of the biggest, reaching number three in 1977. And it was originally recorded by John Fogerty of Creedence Clearwater Revival. And Status Quo recorded this one after Rick Parfitt had the idea after hearing it after a night in the studio when apparently, in his own words, a lot of alcohol had been consumed. Well, this is great on any party playlist. It is Status Quo and the one that launched Live Aid, rocking all over the world.

0: Oh, brilliant. I'll be playing more of that here Friday night with your house party right after the happy hour at Nation Radio. It's Shannon's Let the Music Play. And before that, Status Quo and Rocking All Over the World. I've got another song to play from them after 10 tonight in the Hall of Fame at Nation Radio. And in just a moment, it's ABC Look of Love. Nation
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0: It's the title track from her new album, Bass Persuades, Miley Cyrus at Nation Radio. 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And before that, from the Steel City, Def Leppard and Animal from their huge album, Hysteria. 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
10: 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And coming up, Kelly Clarkson after The Killers and also a shanty.

0: Kelly Clarkson at Nation Radio in Since You've Been Gone, Ashanti's Foolish and The Killers' Somebody Told Me. 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
0: Now, time for another track from Status Quo, who've racked up about 60 hits just about in the UK throughout their career. Their first breakthrough came in 1968 when they released Pictures of Matchstick Men. But this time, we're not playing that one. We are heading back to the 70s once again with one of their most famous songs. And this was written, co-written by Rick Parfitt, who apparently was drunk when they were writing it. There seems to be a theme with alcohol. Francis Rossi said that he was never really happy with his guitar solo on this particular track. It's been used a lot in advertising, including Argos. You've probably worked out what it is now then.

0: Mariah Carey and Dream Lover at Nation Radio, the South's best variety of hits. Now, back here tomorrow, it is Steve and Selena at breakfast. And if you want to get involved in the show as ever, they've got the Forgotten 45, where you can choose a song that you've not heard on the radio for ages. There's the Early Starter, Retro TV, and the 1 Second Wonder. Steve and Selena back here tomorrow, all across the South, when you wake up from 6 o'clock. And next here tonight, in just a moment, it's Donna Summer and some hot stuff.
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0: Mr. Know-It-All, it's Teddy Swims at Nation Radio, and that is just about my lot for tonight. I'll be back here tomorrow with the 80s at 8, and in the Hall of Fame, it's one of the biggest groups of the decade, Bananarama. So let me know if you have a favourite from Bananarama in the comments tomorrow on our Facebook page. Next here tonight, though, to get us into Wednesday morning, it's Tim Allen. Have a lovely evening. Nation Radio.
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3: 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It's called Boston. 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And now here comes Tina Turner on The Late Show.

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Hello, Tim Allen here. 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

0: Lighthouse family lifted on Nation. Hope you're having a lovely Tuesday night. Thank you so much for choosing us here at Nation, whether you're just staying up late, just about to go to bed, maybe driving around the south, or at work through the night until about 7 a.m. Good to have you there. Stick around. On the way very soon, got Lana Ritchie, and before midnight, something brand new from Cat's Eye as well. Nation
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0: Hot chocolate on Nation Radio's Late Show. Speaking of drinks, we've got various Oktoberfests coming up in the next few weeks or so. In fact, Southampton Oktoberfest at Guildhall Square, that's from the 23rd of October. And Bonveria Oktoberfest at the Windsor Hall at the BIC. Please, of course, do drink responsibly. Thank you very much. Right, coming up next on the show, great tune from Coolio. Nation
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0: brand new from Cat's Eye on Nation Radio, and that's called Animal. Right, what are you going to do with £555,000? Well, it might be yours this coming Friday. If you want the cash, you have to be in the draw for the chance to get that phone call. Details of how to enter coming up in 2 seconds. Stay right there.
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2: 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It is midnight, so I've got the brand new tune from The Script. They're coming to the BIC in a few weeks' time. Alison Moyet, and now from the 80s, here comes Madness.

0: That's Dua Lipa, and this is Nation Radio. Hi to you if you're taking part in the Shine Night Walk for Cancer Research UK coming up on the 9th of October, starting from Guildhall Square, and always a great event with all sorts of glow-in-the-dark stuff. Always a great event. That's on the 9th of October. Coming up next, though, here at Nation, got a great tune from Whitetown.
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0: That is Somber. 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